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1: They say the holy water's watered down, and this town's lost its faith. Our colors will fade eventually, so if our time is running out, day after day, we'll make the mundane a masterpiece. Oh my, my love, I take one look at you, you're taking me

0: Good morning. I'm Sweeney Gray with headline news on CNC3 and the TBC Radio Network. An internal PNM Party Committee report is warning that MP Brian Manning's popularity may be dwindling in the party's long-held stronghold of San Fernando East. The committee pointed to his sharply reduced margin of victory. Manning won by more than 5,000 votes in 2020. In 2025, just 673 votes separated him from the UNC's John Michael Alibokas. And that's just one of the findings emerging from the PNM's internal examination of the bitter San Fernando East dispute. The confidential July 31st report obtained by CNC3 News found the breakdown in the relationship between Manning and then-constituency chair Patricia Alexis was integral to the continued success of the PNM in the constituency. The committee also made several other findings, including concerns over Manning's appointment of a constituency coordinator, his unwillingness to pursue mediation, and a constitutional breach by the then constituency executive. When reached for comment on the matter, PNM Chair Marvin Gonzalez declined to discuss the reports, saying they were internal party matters. But the San Fernando East MP is rejecting the PNM report. Brian Manning tells CNC3 his support is rock solid. We caught up with him at an event within his constituency on Sunday.
1: It's funny that, you know, I report to the party that the constituents are concerned of certain activities within the constituency. And their response is to write a report on everything but the issue that I brought to the attention of the party. I find it very strange, and I think everyone finds it very strange. They spend more time talking about the person who made the report and the accusation than the person who should have been the subject of it. You would have to ask them why.
0: Kes Defentala is having a star-studded Labor Day weekend. Saturday evening, he escorted R&B legend Stevie Wonder to the stage for DC Jazz Fest in Washington. Wonder sang bits of his hit I Just Called to Say I Love You with Savannah Grass as the backing track.

And on Friday, he and his band had an up-close and personal meeting with the popular mayor of New York, Zoran Mandani, in Brooklyn for their headlining performance at Soca Fest. This is a busy weekend in the United States for the Soca star and his band. He is, however, back in New York today to fulfill his duties as the honorary Grand Marshal of the Labor Day Parade, a title he shares with dancehall icon Buju Banton. Stay tuned for another news update at the top of the hour and for comprehensive coverage in our midday news and major newscast at 7 p.m. on CNC3.

0: Well, there we go. 8 minutes after 6 o'clock. It is Monday, not just any Monday. No. It's the Monday we all were not looking forward to for the past two months.
1: It depends.
0: Well, I guess.
1: But it's like a new year, right?
0: It's a new year.
1: It's the start of a new year.
0: It is.
1: A new academic year for all our young scholars out there.
0: Yeah.
1: Yeah.
0: Wow, welcome to it. Welcome to it and welcome to it.
1: Morning.
0: Yeah, hope you guys have been planning. I mean, you had whole weekend. But again, Monday comes too quick. But it's all good. We're here to do the do. We got every song lined up for you to make this transition, to make this whole thing go as smoothly.
1: And this back to reality slap in the face.
0: Listen, I'm coming on the Beetham Highway at 5:31. And I'm like, gosh, boy, it is so harsh.
1: Quantity of vehicles.
0: Yeah, but not just the quantity. Like, everybody's a bit of dismay because they're not even... Like, the speed limit is 100. Why is everybody doing 60?
1: It's like prolonging the inevitable.
0: Yeah, I figure that much.
1: But I will say, though, it was an increased volume of traffic leaving Maraval as well.
0: Where? Marawat?
1: There.
0: Yeah.
1: And as I got to the corner, I stopped and I looked right and I looked left before I turned right to turn out. And the first car I looked on my left coming stopped. And flash lights for me to come out.
0: Yeah, because again, there's no hurry. Nobody's in a hurry to go where they're going.
1: Like, you go, sis, you go.

0: 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I think two have gone so far. So look out for the other two coming up. Three have gone. Ooh. All right, well, we got one more again. 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

0: Oh, I don't think it's a Yukon heading to school or work in this morning. I mean, I'm not saying some people will come back, you know, from foreign and return residence and bring their foreign vehicle with them. But I don't think it's a Yukon this morning. Yeah. All right, so what's happening? 25 after 6 o'clock. How early do you have to leave home with the entire family?
1: Yeah, probably pretty early this morning. But I mean, if today's going by any degree of temperature that was yesterday, yo, it was insanely hot.
0: And we...
1: I tried to take a nap. I mean, I did, but you know what woke me up?
0: The heat?
1: Listen.
0: It's a problem. But listen, when you lie in front of a fan, right? Even an AC unit. If you lie on your back start to sweat.
1: Mm-hmm.
0: If you turn on your side start to sweat.
1: Yeah, it was no AC involved, just a fan. And I was like, you know, one of those days when you have to like hang off upside down in front of the fan.
0: Listen, I feel with the doom, the impending doom of the Super El Nino temperatures between now and February next year, I think people will have to start to rethink how they give away things for promotions to companies. Cooling mattresses.
1: Okay,
0: definitely.
1: Cooling mattress. Here's a cooling mattress. I know some could give out many of those today.
0: How you mean? Like, guys, call us in the next 10 minutes. No, not doing, but I mean, you know. Yeah, things like that. Fans, AC units. People pay like 3 months supply of TNT
1: bill. Yeah.
0: No, because
1: you want to have it on right through, right?
0: Yeah, right through. And for those of you who don't have AC in your house, your apartments or whatever, but you have your car. So, I'm probably run away into your car during the day and just pour an AC and pour 95 and just rock your seat back a little bit.
1: Take a breeze out.
0: Mm-hmm. All right, so
1: according to The Guardian, we can expect a partly cloudy periods during the pre-dawn and early morning to early afternoon. Now, those are likely to produce a light or moderate shower with low to medium chance for an isolated heavy shower, maximum 33 degrees Celsius in Trinidad and 32 degrees Celsius in Tobago.
0: So we're looking at 33, probably feels like 37. We'll take it in stride. Don't just hear about the new Mitsubishi Outlander Sport HEV. Go see it, sit in it, drive it. Head to Ansa Motors Chaguanas to see it for yourself.

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0: All right, do the do.
1: All right, so guys, I want to big up some young ladies heading out to school this morning. Big class, who good in standard 5, who good in standard 4. So good morning to Hannah, good morning Sammy, Dominique Page, Auntie Judy, morning Terrence. Hope you have a fantastic day today. You know,
0: yes,
1: kick-starting ladies. Kick-starting a new school year.
0: Well, big up and starting a whole new school, not just a new tomb.
1: Yeah, a lot of new orientation last week, you know, getting you in the field for your new school.
0: A lot
1: school.
0: Of what?
1: Orientation.
0: Oh, I swear I heard it or something else.
1: What did you hear?
0: I don't know. It was like...
1: But yeah, so today's officially your first day, you know.
0: Maybe that's a new school uniform, a whole new area of school.
1: You know, you're feeling big.
0: You went from short pants to long pants. You know, the major... I guess as far as uniform goes, that's the biggest transition. The boys get it from short pants to long pants. All them more or less carry over the same things.
1: I guess skirts, yeah.
0: And the dress thing.
1: Mm-hmm.
0: Yeah.
1: Today's dress uniform day. Everybody's going to be looking pretty sharp.
0: Going
1: to see an Indonesian. Is that the word? Indonesian. That's plenty of pictures of people in this, their kids in their uniforms. You know, we're going to see Facebook and social media taking over today.
0: Nice.
1: Love to see it. Bring it on.
0: Yes, of course. And kids are starting, but preschool. Mm-hmm. It's as early as that.
1: Yeah, from daycare to preschool. So even from your own clothes to uniform.
0: Hey, there you go. And the number 3949595 on WhatsApp. I know you guys are sending your messages already, but we're just having a little problem with our WhatsApp now. It'll be organized by, let's say, the top of the hour. Fingers crossed.

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what's on the menu for breakfast this morning. Are you actually having breakfast at home, or is it happening in the car? 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Hey, once again, welcome to Monday, first day back at school. It's officially 7 o'clock. 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

0: Good morning, I'm Sweeney Gray with headline news on CNC3 and the TBC Radio Network. When school reopens today, the school-oriented policing unit will as well, with a target to reduce vaping and marijuana possession, as well as school fights. DCP Junior Benjamin, who is in charge of the program, says police will continue to operate in the same 51 schools as they did last year.
1: The idea is to really try to ensure that, one, we create a safer environment for learning across the school environment, right? That's one. Two, the next thing is to see if we can reduce the number of offenses that are taking place within the schools, more particularly those schools that we have the police officers in.
0: Benjamin says officers are also being encouraged to engage more with students, teachers, principals, and parents, with a greater emphasis on mentoring rather than arrest. He says the current list remains the same, but police will meet with the Education Ministry to determine if any changes should be made to the current list of schools. Tobago inmates incarcerated in Trinidad say they feel isolated and cut off from their families. Relatives of a prisoner held at the maximum security prison are appealing for swifter justice and more humane conditions for those awaiting trial. It comes days after Prison Association head Jared Gordon called for a modern facility in Tobago so inmates can remain on the island. The prisoner currently on trial for murder claims he's being extorted and robbed while behind bars. He also instructed relatives not to visit him as their Tobago home was broken into during their last visit to see him. He blames a network of criminals working with inmates to do targeted robberies. When asked about the situation, Senior Superintendent for Tobago Rod Hill Cook told CNC 3 News he wasn't aware of the situation. Efforts to contact Homeland Security Minister Roger Alexander for a comment were unsuccessful up to news time. Kester Vantala and his band had an up-close and personal meeting with the popular mayor of New York, Zoran Mandani, while they were in Brooklyn for their headlining performance at SoCA Fest on Friday.

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1: That's your 7 a.m. news on 95. 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

0: Wow, summer, that sounds so yesterday.
1: Literally, so last week.
0: Alright, task at hand, education. And students, you're going to school to learn, okay? Keep that in mind.
1: Mm-hmm.
0: Alright, 7 minutes after 7 o'clock, Valster and DJ Danny. So big things happened over the weekend. The UN General Council.
1: Yes.
0: 163 countries agreed to say, hey, the true size of Africa needs to be, you know, I mean, it's a whole
1: reflected
0: thing
1: on the map.
0: Yeah, that's a map thing from colonial times to now. Even the existing countries, I mean, one by one, you're going to see a lot of countries jumping and say, hey, I think South America, India, one by one, they're going to say, we are much bigger than this, you know. But that's okay. U.S. was the only country that didn't...
1: Surprise.
0: No, voted against. Six countries abstained.
1: Yes. Are you surprised?
0: Nothing surprises me anymore.
1: Okay.
0: When I get to my age,
1: Wow.
0: I have bigger things to study, like, April the 13th, 2029.
1: Okay.
0: Okay, make your peace with the Lord and make your peace with Earth and your family.
1: Is this rapture again?
0: It's possible.
1: Another rapture?
0: So listen, on April the 13th, 2029, an asteroid the size of the Empire State Building is going to pass so close to Earth. Let me put it in the context how close to Earth is going to pass. The satellites that are above the Earth are 35,000 kilometers high.
1: This one is passing at
0: 31,000. So it's passing between the Earth
1: and the satellites.
0: But
1: they don't have space. It says when the Google overview says it will pass safely.
0: Well,
1: it better don't sneeze when it passing.
0: Well, that's what I'm saying. I don't know. And they said it's going to be a spectacle. It's going to be visible for 7 hours while it passes.
1: Wow.
0: So, yeah.
1: Yeah, people, these superstitions and conspiracy theories will be running wild.
0: Crazy. But they have until, and here's the thing, I think it's going to be a Friday. April 13th is going to be a Friday.
1: Ooh-wee.
0: So how ominous
1: so I guess we can probably see a lot of, we will see some doomsday cults. Some, you know, evangelical prophecies.
0: Always steer from the Kool-Aid, just remember that. We can't have a repeat of that. Nope.
1: Oh, no.
0: No.

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0: Of course, it's not all doom and gloom and back to school today. Of course, you know, the bougie schools, they will be open tomorrow on Wednesday.
1: As in the private ones.
0: As in the private.
1: The bougie schools,
0: yeah.
1: Wow.
0: Yeah, I guess, you know, when you pay that much money, you want to make sure even the parents don't have to stress up the first day of school, the traffic.
1: Well, I mean, it will still be a first day, though.
0: Yeah.
1: Yeah.
0: It's going to be.
1: Yeah.
0: All right, so kids, you have certain things you have to remember that you must not leave your lunch kit in school when it's over. Okay? Don't leave your lunch kit in school. If you go to school with an umbrella, make sure and stick it in your bag.
1: Mm-hmm.
0: How big are book bags? Because I have Bosi back from when in my era school.
1: They look pretty big and pretty heavy still.
0: Your children now have a nice, they have wheels and they have tote bags and
1: I don't know if
0: little,
1: those are the,
0: little
1: I don't
0: hand
1: know.
0: Luggage.
1: Yeah,
0: carry-ons, you know, children go to school now.
1: But they still like the ones on their back.
0: Yo.
1: Those are still the, I guess, foolish ones. I don't know.
0: It's like you look like you're always running full speed and you stand at one place. And it's a momentum. You had to walk with a big book
1: bag
0: on your back.
1: So it's like Naruto run, right?
0: Yeah, it's like you're about to trip and fall, but you're just falling. You're just in a constant state of trip.
1: Well, I mean, today I guess you get your timetable for the week, so you don't have to bring all of your books every day.
0: Yeah.
1: You know, you just have to remember to pack your bag the night before for class to make sure you have your books.
0: Wait, so your timetable is your classes?
1: It's like your schedule.
0: But why do they call it the times table? Like 2 plus 2 by 4 and 8 by 3, and why is that times table too?
1: That's a good question for the Google.
0: And why times? Oh, times.
1: Times. So you're multiplying.
0: So it's a multiplication table.
1: Well, I guess that could be the official government name.
0: Right.
1: But then the timetable, which is basically the schedule of what every day of the week has in store.
0: Yeah.
1: Yeah.
0: All right, well, again, kids are excited. You're going to meet your friends, make new friends, use your new stationery.
1: You know, check out your new school.
0: Of course.
1: You know, a lot of these secondary schools have a lot more facilities that weren't in primary school.
0: Oh, yeah, like something called air conditioning.
1: Well, AV room, you know, gyms, science labs.
0: Yeah.
1: You know, some really interesting experiences to expand your horizons.
0: I remember we're going to school to learn, okay? Not to frolic and fight and cause drama, okay? Conflict resolution. That should be a thing in all schools. A subject. Like, this next one up is ethics.
1: But I guess it's kind of like, and the denominational schools, you know, they have their religion period where you talk about not just religion, but life skills as well. But maybe they should have a class that's dedicated to, you know, being a good human.
0: There you go.
1: A kind human.
0: It should. And of course, it should be teaching the kids about animals too. I totally agree with that. 7:28 is our time. 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

0: Well, I guess today's more like the school tour. You would have had it before, though, orientation last week or whatnot. But then you never really get to see the whole school and be nook and cranny until you sort of live it, go to school, be there, get a detention, you know?
1: Yeah.
0: Yeah.
1: So have you heard about the fly plague in the Netherlands?
0: The fly, as in house flies?
1: As in house flies, they say any recent heat waves have triggered an increase in household fly swarms. So I had to find out, like, how big is a fly swarm?
0: Whoa.
1: And there's a video of, I guess, these pest companies going into houses, and it's like a little bucket, and he's scooping out flies, and I was like, this is bothering me. So a fly swarm. They say it's typically from about 20 to over 100 flies. And if they have two flies in the kitchen while I'm in there, I stop what I'm doing, you know, to make sure that those two flies...
0: What's even worse than one or two flies in the kitchen? What's
1: 20 even to 100, over 100 flies?
0: No, what's worse than that is one fly in a car.
1: One cockroach?
0: One fly in a car when you see one and you're driving and that's a fly.
1: Oh boy, yeah boy.
0: And it's only going by the windshield.
1: I'm in the corner. In the corner down and the right at the end.
0: What's worse than that? Going in the cinema and it have one fly that keep bouncing into this in the air-conditioned cinema and, oh gosh.
1: Nah, I don't think I've ever met a fly in the cinema, but, yeah. But can you...
0: Well, that much flies, I surprised didn't add some rice to it. Have some nice fly rice. Mmm. Okay, well, all right,
1: So is this something do we have to look forward to when we start to get our hot days?
0: It's going to be unprecedented, the level of heat, not recorded in human history, so we have literally no idea what to expect,
1: what
0: it's going to bring.
1: Well, it's not because the flies like heat, it's just that the heat speeds up their breeding cycle.
0: And the irony is, when you have plenty of flies and you place hot, what the flies like to do, go away cool. So they're always coming by you in the shade.
1: Wow.
0: So,
1: I tell you, I was watching this video and I just started to itch even more. Like, oh gosh. Yeah, so of course you can make like little simple fly trap solutions in your kitchen. They say a small cup of water, vinegar, and dish soap.
0: Mm-hmm.
1: And they're trapped into that, and then they just, you know, they unalive themselves. Because I don't think they can swim really well.
0: Do you know they have things, they have guns for those flies, right?
1: What? They have like zappers, yeah?
0: No, tennis rackets? No, like actual little guns, but they shoot grains of rice, and it's marketed for the for flies.
1: What, fly guns?
0: Yeah, fly guns that shoot rice.
1: You sound like I'm making up, sorry.
0: No, check it. Fly
1: guns that shoot rice.
0: Rice grains.
1: So is it like a handgun, or it's like a rifle with a...
0: Different types. It's a novelty, but they shoot grains of rice like bullets, and you could kill the flies. And I'm not making it up.
1: Eliminating to prevent clogs and sticky bugger rice.
0: Yes.
1: Bugger salt, right?
0: Bugger salt. Bugger
1: rice.
0: Salt. Grains of salt and rice you could use.
1: Right, so it stops regular salt from absorbing moisture, clumping and jamming the gun. But it doesn't say that it's to kill flies.
0: No, well, you're shooting like coarse grains of salt or rice, so you can't... You can't shoot enemies from different countries. It was like a grain of rice. You're shooting, you're killing flies.
1: But I feel like that's overkill. What happened to a little fly swat?
0: So wait,
1: little kitchen towel.
0: A whole fly swat?
1: A kitchen towel, and it's just like stun it.
0: And you just make it artwork all over your counter and you swat it with that?
1: Well, you're not killing it, you're just stunning it and then you're throwing it out the window.
0: With your bare fingers to pick it up?
1: No, you then scoop it up and then toss it out.
0: Look how much work that is, imagine. You never even work smart, not hard. When you shoot a grain of rice, that and the rice going somewhere, pew.
1: But then it just, you have just a fly carcass in your kitchen just attracting more flies. It's a vicious cycle.
0: I know. These first world problems we have. Yeah,
1: but fly plague does not sound cool.
0: No, it doesn't. But hopefully, they may have cold. What country is that?
1: In the Netherlands.
0: Okay, do they have winters?
1: Well, they do. So summer's it's done in.
0: Yeah.
1: So it will get cooler. But I mean,
0: Wow. All right, well, hopefully, guys, you are moving on time this morning. You took front. You got up a little earlier. You had your coffee or tea or breakfast. You know, you posted those letters at the ceramic post office this morning, early o'clock. And, yeah, moving on time. Okay, so for those of you on the roads, please be very courteous. especially for the school kids out there. And the school kids using public transport this morning, whether it's maxis and taxis. Also want to say good morning to all the school buses, you know, that do the school runs, the little bread vans and whatnot.

0: morning, I'm Sunny Gray with Headline News on CNC3 and the TBC Radio Network. A tough message from Prime Minister Kamala Prasad-Bisasa to students as she warns them to take their education seriously and stay out of trouble. Prasad-Bisasa says students who choose bullying and indiscipline over learning will be setting themselves up for a difficult future. The Prime Minister is also telling teachers they should not tolerate abuse, intimidation or harassment, urging them to report threats to law enforcement. And she's putting the responsibility for discipline firmly on parents, saying teachers cannot be expected to raise their children. In his message, Education Minister Dr. Michael Dowlett said the ministry's focus remains on putting students at the center of education, supporting teachers and improving school infrastructure. As for parents, CNC3 visited several book and uniform stores in Port of Spain on Sunday and found the last-minute rush to be quieter than in previous years. One parent told us there needs to be more done to help parents manage the cost of sending their children to school.
1: There's persons who can't afford books and school clothes and stuff to send their children off to school. Even if they do get help to send them off to school, what about food, what about everyday transportation, fees and these type of things? So there's a lot overall.
0: Fed up of empty promises, parents at Faizabad Anglican are considering keeping their children home today. This follows concerns over condemned buildings and other safety issues. Parent Teacher Association President Alan Ferrangi says parents have been seeking repairs for over a decade, with requests dating back to 2014. They say the school has electrical issues, a leaking roof, and they need new fans and furniture. They've also raised concerns about pests, including snakes, rats, and bats around the school. And while the school is part of the vacation repair program and MTS officials were on the compound on Sunday, Ferrangi wasn't optimistic.
2: With the number of areas that is being deemed condemned, then there's going to be an area that is going to be overcrowded with children that may be safe, and that will make that area unsafe. So we as parents may decide that we will keep our children home just to make a serious statement to the public to let them know that we are dissatisfied with the timeline in which the plans are being executed by the ministry.
0: A man is dead and another nursing injuries after a late-night shooting in Woodbrook. It happened shortly after midnight on Sunday along Murray Street near Adam Smith Square. Police say the two men were approached by a gunman who opened fire. One of the men was taken to the St. James Medical Complex, where he was pronounced dead shortly after 12:50 Sunday morning. The other victim, Justin McGurk, was taken to hospital for treatment. The circumstances surrounding the shooting remains under investigation as a motive has not been established. Stay tuned for comprehensive coverage in our midday newscast and major newscast at 7 p.m. on CNC3 and across all digital platforms.
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0: Oh, there's Zara Larsson teaming up with Pink Panthers. I didn't know what they say. Pink, pink you. Have a good day. 7 minutes past 8 o'clock, so maybe not stateside is the name of the song, but what about south side? So I just got a message from a bike. What's up, Moxie Tram down south? For those of you on the San Fernando bypass heading south, you're going to be like, but why does traffic not move in? Until you pass the Rushworth street traffic lights. And then you realize, oh, okay, that was causing the traffic.
1: Traffic lights cause traffic.
0: Yeah. Mm-hmm. You know what caused more traffic than traffic lights? School.
1: Well, I mean...
0: No, here's what. Listen. We probably need collectively as a country entertain the thought, maybe the first country in the world to be so proactive and do it. Stop school. Teach them how to make money. Capitalism.
1: Wow. Because you think capitalism is a great system.
0: No. If it's used well... But when it's used to only garner profits and people are motivated by only profits and not the betterment of the country and the employees.
1: Well, you just say, teach them how to make money.
0: Yeah.
1: And then it just sounds like the first, but they rule of why capitalism is bad.
0: They'll also learn about tardiness. They will learn about discipline. They learn about cleanliness. Because when you have to make money, it's a business you're running. You know what I mean? You have to start business early,
1: Wow.
0: Yeah.
1: And not better traffic management systems. That's an ingrained deterrent, when you're still pure and have hope.
0: And it's cute.
1: Capitalism.
0: Yeah, imagine a little 6-7-year-old on the side with a wooden table selling some mango now. You wouldn't want to stop because, oh, how cute. And you're going to...
1: No.
0: Anyway.
1: Children deserve to be in school.
0: Yes, but do we adults deserve traffic? So it's a kind of...
1: what needs to be considered is... Do adults really have to be in an office?
0: Or do we need children?
1: Oh, every day.
0: Well, they're studying me at this. Yeah, but listen, for those of you dreading to be in an office all day today, just remember, is your house air conditioned? If it's not, count your blessings.
1: Yeah.
0: Because a little, yeah, boy. Wow. All right, so welcome to hour number 3, Morning Reset.
1: And for those of you, flying, though.
0: It is kind of flying, yeah. which is a good thing. It's not a good thing for those who didn't start school today, maybe starting tomorrow. But tomorrow is only a Monday. Yeah, it's going to come in a wink and a shake, trust me.

Ed Sheeran taking us to 12 minutes after 8 o'clock. And don't forget, 951, the ultimate one, that is, and Sunshine Studios are bringing all the fun, the Sunshine Back to School pop-up tour. We got another installment coming up this weekend, so stay tuned to 95 the ultimate one. We'll give you all the details of that. It's going to be absolute fun. Get ready for music, games, giveaways, sunshine mascots, and plenty of family fun. And yeah, don't forget, bring your back to school list.

0: 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Once again, time check with the compliments of Absa Bank, 8:16 a.m.
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DJ Danny said she tried it. It's not too sweet and it's very tasty. So hey, check it out. Hey, let's get into a Kiss classic this morning right here at 9.5, the ultimate one. And this one is like one of those songs you offer no intro, but I'm still going to tell you. Counting Crows coming up. Mr. Jones, your Kiss classic with the compliments of the Kiss Making Company.

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0: I think it's quite an appropriate song given that expectation of 33 degrees Celsius in Trinidad, which makes it feel like 33 gajillion degrees. Anyway, start prepping your family. I think there must be a bigger discussion about the Super El Nino and, I mean, precautions, necessary steps to take for households, at schools, the workplace, for your pets. It's a serious thing. So for those of you perusing the internet and looking for a sort of chupiness, happy time for kicks and giggles, you know, you need to figure this out, all right? From hydration to staying cool to staying, I don't know.
1: Cool.
0: Yeah, boy. It's a side. There's a thing I think they do it in Morocco or other places where their curtains by the doors and the windows, they soak it in cold water. They always spring it.
1: But okay.
0: So as the wind blows, it does. It's much easier inside.
1: Interesting.
0: So, yeah. But I'm saying you had to keep soaking it in the cold water because that heat will turn that cold water and them curtains to like, in no time. Because there's this hot air blowing through.
1: Yeah.
0: So, but then again, you got to be creative. All right, big savings are coming to Anson Motors. The Anson Motors massive, okay, two-day sales event is happening today and tomorrow. Okay, how about that? Today and tomorrow at the Anson Motors Uriah Butler Highway compound. 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
8: Well, it's about that time to pass the baton on to Dana. She's going to handle business from 9 to noon, then Richard from noon to 4, Dose Bros Brandon from 4 p.m. later on this afternoon. So you don't have to go to school, but what do you have to do today?
9: I have work to do. I'm going to get to the gym at some point. So,
8: okay.
9: Yeah.
8: So there's two sets of work to do.
9: Yeah, ideally I should have just, you know, been a little better prepared and do the gym straight from here, but alas.
8: Well, I lazed around too much yesterday, so I had to be in poopies today and catch up on some sleep. Like, the last time was just so hot, I don't understand. I mean, I have the necessary, you know, prerequisites to keep cool, but it just was not,
9: Well, I don't know if today will give you that reprieve, so...
8: Well, I don't know. We got to
9: try the soaking curtain in cool water trick.
8: Oh, just sit on the bathtub. Sit on the bucket.
9: For the whole day?
8: Well...
9: No, that's not practical.
8: No, it's... What, if
9: what you could get is those neck things with the fan on, and you just wear it right through.
8: Okay.
9: Sit in front of a fan.
8: Yeah.
9: Or use an AC and your fan.
8: Or find out that I'm royalty and get somebody to fan me and feed me grapes. Ooh, Work smart, not hard. Why find yourself when you can get, you know? All right, so keep a smile on your face. Be kind to us. And we love you. And keep rocking 95, the ultimate one. Dana's next. And we apologize about the whole not be able to check your messages, guys. We had a little issue with our WhatsApp this morning. It will be definitely dealt with. And you could start, keep sending your messages. I believe anytime after 9, it should be resolved.
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It's a Monday, and yeah, oh, by the way, it is a Monday. It's a day that you feel like, hey, listen, I am going to write this list. I'm going to smash the ish out of these goals, and I'm going to make sure that I get what I need to get done, right? And while you're doing all that, as I said, we got you sorted out with the music, and then some. We have a reminder of what your top weekly songs looks like, and of course, we do have messages from you. So send a message through 3949595. Somebody that I was talking to this morning said, hey, listen, I really don't even know what was going on with me this morning, but I completely forgot the school is officially back out, and it took me by surprise, and boy, oh boy, there was traffic for so. And hey, well, that is how it goes. So to making sure this week means what it's supposed to mean for you, putting your best foot forward, whether that is being back out after a little vacation or just from the weekend, we have you covered with all of that good vibe and more. So here's to you killing it and getting what you need to get done. Write that ish down, as I said, prioritize, and let's see how we get this together. And most importantly, happy Monday. Yes, come on, boo thing, let's get it.

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1: We were really good, then we got even better. 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

It's Shawn Mendes and Tainy and Ariana Grande right there. Any takes on Ari lately, or are you just kind of silently watching along as she slips out of the limelight for right about now? Let me know at 3949595. These are the conversations that you do have to have, for one, with your children as the school year starts. There are going to be lots of their own conversations about it and them forming opinions. So it's good to take note of these things as they come up so that you're equipped with the knowledge, and then you can go, you know, figure out a way to have that conversation. Because as I said, what was being pushed as normal through her music videos and so on, coming down to the end there, was just a little bit cray-cray. People looking on and going, nobody saw everything. All of this went through, you know, production, editing, you know, their marketing team, her manager, agent, her mother, whatever, and it was fine. It's not fine. Just spoiler alert, all right? Anyway, speaking of things that are fine, there is always more to discover at Felicity Community Pharmacy. 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And there was one thing I wanted to share with you before I give you our specially chosen classic hit, but I'll save that for after. Right now though, this one is one that I am sure maybe you're feeling right now, but it's just such a good vibe tune that I could not help it. Alright, here we go with some Sugar Ray. It's called Fly and it's a Kiss classic hothead, courtesy of our friends at the Kiss Baking Company. 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

0: Sugar Ray right there with Fly. You know, Mark McGrath hated that song so much that he almost quit Sugar Ray. I actually didn't know that. So I was 30 years old. And, well, you know it now. I don't know. He was, like, really not liking, I guess, the softer vibe of it. It was just because of this song that Sugar Ray was able to then explore those more, I would say, subdued songs from the band after. So, I guess, good. Also, there are a couple versions. The one that you heard with, like, Supercat and the one, well, I guess, without. But that was a very first Kiss classic hot hit. And thank you very much once again to our friends at the Kiss Beacon Company. There's going to be another one. To find out which one that'll be, all you have to do is stay tuned.
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0: Somebody that I used to know, boy, that one will live on in infamy, that song. If we could say such a thing about a song. But yeah, I think it will. It's about 10 to the top of the hour. Well, let's have some TNT Guardian headlines before we move forward. And I see that we're expecting a very busy morning with some reports coming through. I'll tell you what that's about in just a little bit. Just stick around. But for Monday, September 7, 2026, CAMLA warns students and tells teachers not to tolerate misbehavior in new academic years as disrespectful children should be sent home to their parents. Manning denies popularity declining in Sando East and tutors unhappy with the state of schools for today's new academic year. After Port of Spain fire destroys business, two homes, activists again call for tougher fireworks laws. And in our regional digest, out of Kingston, a fallout over cocaine probe involving a lead police unit, U.S. puts visa squeeze on Jamaican public officials. I do have a real digest on the opposite side. Out of Cairo, Iran claims a strike on U.S. ship in the Strait of Hormuz. And we do have some We Heritage sections in today's paper as well, including one on Lion House. I'm sure that you've always been curious about it. Have you ever seen inside of it? You can let me know at 394-9595. There's a small snapshot of inside here. A landmark in Trinidad and Tobago. We also have our sports. Very exciting weekend. Arsenal rallies to a 2-1 win against Chelsea. Man United drops more points in the EPL. Yamal scores two as Barcelona wins a fourth straight in La Liga. And in the US Open, two-time defending champ Sabalenka beats Townsend to reach the quarters. And women's basketball World Cup, China edges the Czech Republic in the OT thriller. All of those headlines and more there in today's TNT Guardian, which you can find at guardian.co.tt as well. Not only the Monday, September 7, 2026 paper, but all of them. When you get that copy, go to guardian.co.tt and get the app when you go there as well. It is so good. We have one more song, I think, before the top of the hour to figure out which one that'll be. Just stay tuned.
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0: Smith right before that one. And hey, listen, we have something fun coming up, some information on a big 2-day sale that's happening with Anson Motors, and they're saying your next business move starts here. It's going to be at the Anson Motors compound on the corner of Chan Ramlal and Uriah Butler Highway in Chaguanas, with exclusive 2-day offers, equipment reveals, special pricing, and there will be more. We do have someone on site to tell us more about it, so stick around. I'll give you that info in just a little bit. Our team is there on site, I believe. Well, you'll hear more on how you can make this work for you and your business. All right, so stick around and there will be more. I have some Backstreet Boys still on the lineup. I have you with your messages. I do have, you know, some of the newest songs I want you to listen to, and let me know if you want us to include that on 951's playlist. It's just an exciting day all around. And by the way, I see tons of people walking around sharing their photos of the first day of school pictures. It's becoming more and more popular when it comes to when it comes to the back to school thing. So let me know if you did one of those yourself, and we'll also, you know, big up your little, your shorties as well. All right, so let's go to these reports and making sure that you have everything sorted out with our friends at Anson Motors. Let's see who's on.
1: Me, I can tell us exactly what's going on with revenue in relation to schools.
0: Well, listen, I don't think that's the reports that we're looking for there. All right, let's try again. Let's link with Anson Motors and see what's going on. Hey, listen, it seems that we're having a little bit of connection issues here to get to these reports, but make sure that we do have your messages all sorted and ready. 394-9595, that is how you get to us, and make sure you send your hellos through, and well, make sure that they feel that love. I see some UE pictures going out and people are loving wearing their shorts and whatnot to classes. Yeah, we feel that. We feel that full 100. Let's have a short one and then we'll see if they're ready for these reports, shall we?

0: And with these reports that I told you we were having, it's your team is over at Anza Motors to tell you about this big two-day sale.
1: It is a bright and fantastic day, brand new week, and a brand new opportunity for you to come and cash in on all the amazing offers that Anza Motors Commercial Division has to offer you. Yup, I'm telling you about their two-day sale. It's happening today, the 7th of September, and tomorrow, the 8th of September. Your next business move starts right here.

0: I am one of the commercial representative on the FUSO side of the business, representing the entire commercial division.
1: You're representing the entire commercial division, but you're more targeted to FUSO. What is FUSO? What you know, do you have that represents the FUSO brand here today for the people?
0: Before we go there, I'll just say a pleasant morning to all your listeners throughout the different frequencies. And we know it's back to school.
1: It's back
0: today,
1: to school.
0: But we want to tell the working population and the business population is back to work.
1: Back to work.
0: With Mitsubishi FUSO and the entire commercial team. 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
1: Right.
0: We talk about moving your products from whether it be a farm, whether it be a grocery, whether it be a manufacturing plant, to the consumers.
1: It doesn't matter what division you're in when it comes to work. Mitsubishi FUSO has something for everyone.
0: Correct. We have from the smallest truck, which is like a 2.5-ton truck, go all the way up to 10-ton and 15-tons. So we have everything. We have something to move every product.
1: I love that. I love that. But we talk size. You have from smallest to biggest. But what about Mitsubishi FUSO that sets them apart from the rest?
0: Really and truly, it has been around before my time. And the platform is based on durability, efficiency, and it's simply one of the best trucks you could come around in the country.
1: Listen, I sold. Do I need a truck right now? No, I don't. But there are a lot of people out there that is hearing me right now, and you do need a truck. But I feel like I want to purchase one, and I don't even need a truck. But they look, you know, the aesthetic on the truck is so pleasing. We're looking at aesthetic. We're talking, you know, the specs on the trucks. You know, how good are these vehicles when they hit the road, when they take the load? What about these vehicles, you can tell us again, that, you know, encourages the working class, especially the business owners, to invest in these trucks?
0: When you talk to the consumers out there and the people who use trucks to move their products,
1: right,
0: they can tell you, when it comes to Mitsubishi FUSO, it's trusted, the reputation is out there. So we have one of the most fuel efficient truck. So the savings is immense,
1: and that's, we need that, because we're using the trucks every day, whole day, every day.
0: Correct. And when I talk about taking load, it could take load.
1: It could take load. Guys, what else do you need to hear about the FUSO trucks? No worries. If you're not sold just yet, you can come on down to Answer Motors just off the Raya Butler Highway. Come and visit us here today. We want you to come and speak more in depth with our rep. All of our reps are here to talk to you, and you definitely don't want to miss the opportunity to jump in the action here at the commercial division. It's our two-day sale. I will be chatting with some more of our reps throughout. I'll be here up until 1 p.m. So, but just in case you're not getting all the information that you need, you have some more questions. Yeah, maybe you have questions and you need these questions answered. Come on down, visit us here at Answer Motors in Chaguanas, and let's get you driving. Let's get your business on the road with Answer Motors. So

0: Someone said, yes, the photos that are happening are now just ridiculous. Please be careful of how and where you share the photos of your children from back to school, all right? 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We're going to be having some more information within the next couple of hours for the Answer Motors 2-day sale. 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

0: Ego, it's Selena Gomez and Benny Blanco. Call Me When You Break Up right there. I mean, I don't know about that one. But let me know what your take is at 394-9595. You think Selena Gomez will have any new music coming our way for the new school term? You know, priorities wrong right there. But we will see. And speaking of which, September is here. It is off to recess for the kids. So make your morning easier with Sunshine Cereals, Apple Cinnamon Swirls. It's a Cinnalicious Sunshine Cereals for bright and easy morning. Remember I told you we have the deets for that big two-day sale that's going on with Answer Motors. Well, we've got our team down there at Chan Ramlal and Duraya Butler Highway in Chaguanas with equipment reveals, special pricing, those exclusive two-day offers and more. So we're going to be linking with our team down there in a short to tell you more. Stick around.
1: I am here and enjoying every moment. Now guys, listen, and let me dig deep for this one. A wise man once said, go to Answer Motors for all your commercials need. Your commercial needs. It's me. I am that wise man. Right? Because let me tell you, Answer Motors is having their two-day sale. It's happening today and tomorrow, and your next business move starts here. Now, I brought you some information in the capsule before this about some of those Fuso trucks. I still want to dive deeper into that, but before I do that, I have one of my Answer friends here with me, and my eyes have taken me all over the parking lot at Answer here, and it has landed by the New Holland and the Highstar machines. Guys, I'm taken aback. So, good morning to you. Tell the people your name.
2: Hey, my name is Caleb Grant. I'm the sales rep for Burmac, which is Highstar New Holland.
1: Right. So, Caleb, how are you?
2: So far, very, very good. I mean, we're waiting for the customers to come down, you know.
1: Right.
2: We're looking out for them.
1: So, that's what we love. We love that you guys are taking your time to come. You're locked on right now to 560-105 FM, 951, and of course, on U-106-1 FM, and you're on your way right now. But just in case you need some more information, Caleb is here to help me. So, Caleb, tell me about that New Holland. You see that New Holland machine I'm watching there? I love it. I love the color. I love the aesthetic. Tell us more about that New Holland machine.
2: I mean, New Holland is one of the best on the market right now in terms of performance and stuff like that. But it's a four-cylinder engine. It's beautiful. It's built to take the weather and the fuel in Trinidad and Tobago. You know, we have a little dirty fuel. It's built to take that. And in terms of performance-wise, it's nothing outlasting that right now.
1: So for the people who are coming down here and they're wondering, you know, what is New Holland? What does New Holland target? What area and business does New Holland target? Tell them what they can use that for, which businesses can definitely invest in a New Holland machine.
2: Well, farmers, major farmers, this is the best tractor, I would say, in terms of all range, in terms of marshy areas, hard areas. The New Holland tractor is the main tractor right now in terms of the market that is handling our rough terrain right now.
1: Right. And we need that in Trinidad. We know Trinidad, you know, terrains and things, it could be quite difficult, especially with rains and then you get sun. And it's all kind of back and forth with the weather and, you know, the soil changes. So you need something that can go through any weather and any type of soil.
2: Correct.
1: So, I mean, I'm looking at it. I love the aesthetic as well. And you spoke a little bit, you know, in depth about the performance of the vehicle. Now, tell the people, in your opinion, why New Holland is set apart from all the rest of machines that's on the market.
2: Well, the engine is a Fiat engine, right? So Fiat is who builds the race cars and stuff like that. This engine is built for performance,
1: right?
2: This is what set us apart from everybody else in the market. That performance wise is really what will help you in terms of your garden work and all these stuff like that. To me, that is what set us apart from everybody else. There's that engine alone. It's built for that dirty fuel. It's built for performance.
1: Now, this is for the business owners, of course, targeted to the farmers. But I live in Moruga, so we have a lot. I could buy this just because of the performance and just ride up and down and just tote my family on it because I'm looking. I love it.
2: I mean, it's nice. That air suspension seats, AC. AC cooler, nice. You don't worry about nothing.
1: Air conditioned, people. Air conditioned tractor. What else do you need? You're working in the hot sun, but you don't know the sun hot because you're working in comfort.
2: Correct.
1: So it's not just, you know, about the performance. Yes, that is one of the most important parts of this New Holland machine, but we love comfort too. We love comfort, we love style, and it looks very, very appeasing to come and, you know, buy, shop for your business. Make sure that you put your business to the top level that it can be at just by purchasing a New Holland machine. So, I mean, I love it. Tell us a little bit about the prices. You know, what are we getting off? What do people can get off if they come today and tomorrow?
2: Right. If they come today and tomorrow, it's $70,000 off you're getting. On the New Holland right now, it is... You can get it around 320,000 from 350, 349.5.
1: Mm.
2: Right? So it's a great, it's a steal of a deal, basically.
1: It is a steal of a deal. Listen, when I get $5 off in the grocery or on a sale, I happy. Imagine you can come here and get up to $70,000 off.
2: Correct.
1: I excited already, you know. I very excited. So thank you so much, Caleb, for chatting with us. Before you leave us, tell the people a way to connect with you so that they can come on down, look for Caleb, call Caleb if they can't make it right now, although we are encouraging you guys to come and see for yourself, feel for yourself, and of course have that personal one-on-one conversation with Caleb. But just in case they can't do that right this minute, share your contact with the people.
2: Well, if you guys want to contact me at 782-0891.

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Hey, listen, we are getting ready for another report for the two-day sale at Anta Motors. That's coming up in just a little bit. Make sure that you are definitely listening, standing by, because we have details on different vehicles, the exclusive two-day offers, equipment reveals, special pricing, and more. I mean, so far, I've been hearing about deals galore, so things you can't miss out on at all, at all, at all. All right, and don't let yourself be the reason why, you know, you miss out. Meaning, don't stand in your own way. Gosh, wow. Listen, just please stay tuned in for the details, because you do not want to miss it. Don't take it from me, take it from them.

0: got the deeds for you right now. Let's join in with the team and see what's going on at the Anza Motors compound, corner Chan Ramlal and Uriah Butler Highway in Chaguanas.
1: List of balloons and flowers. But what if I wanted to open a grocery tomorrow? So I'm here with my friend Evan.
2: Kevin,
1: right. Kevin is here with us. Good morning to you, Kevin.
2: Good morning, and to all the listeners out there. Kevin,
1: right.
2: Kevin Telfer is the name.
1: So Kevin is a part of the Answer team. Right. So Kevin, tell us which division of Answer do you represent right now?
2: So I am in the commercial division, the Fuso division also.
1: Right. So you're in Fuso. Fuso, I'm seeing are the trucks here. Now Kevin is going to play this make-believe game with me. So Kevin, I open a grocery. I have, you know, a lot of things that I need to carry from point A to point B, to pick up goods, to do just the most. I need something that is going to help my business. What am I getting? What am I getting at Answer Motors?
2: So you have a wide range of trucks that is available to you here. We have from the 2.7 straight up to the 10 ton. Depending on the size of your business, we can tailor a truck to suit you.
1: Right. So I'm also seeing, you know, just in case I don't decide to go into the grocery, I'm looking at a quarry, because right now my brother-in-law has a quarry and I feel like I want to give him some competition. So which truck am I getting? Does Fuso cater to somebody that looks for dump trucks as well?
2: So ironically, as you're talking about dump trucks, we actually have a dump truck, a 25 ton that is up to 70,000 off. Yeah, you hear me right?
1: Just keep hearing this 70,000 numbers and all it confusing me, because here's why it's confusing, eh? Why? $70,000 off?
2: That's a lot.
1: Answer is just doing the absolute most. And that is the only thing that's confusing me right now, because y'all are making everything else crystal clear. So tell us about this dump truck that I'm looking at right now, because I feel like, do I need a dump truck? No. Will I need a dump truck in the future? Maybe, because after hearing $70,000 off, I might just put this dump truck in my garage.
2: So this one that you're looking at is the 25-ton dumper. It's
1: right.
2: A 20-yard. And this particular unit we have for the 70,000 off.
1: Wow.
2: It was $995, so take 70 off of that.
1: Just take 70.
2: Yeah.
1: Kevin, so casual. He's just take 70. But that's the trick in getting that $70,000 off. They need to come today or tomorrow.
2: Today or tomorrow. Limited time only.
1: It's 2 days, people. We are giving you 2 days of getting up to $70,000 off on any one of these wonderful vehicles that Answer Motors has here at their commercial division. Now, I'm also looking at, you know, some of the flatbeds. For the people who are looking, you know, at the flatbed options, tell us a little bit about the specs, the different sizes. We spoke about it, you know, the different sizes that you guys have.
2: So, in the background there, you have the 3.9 ton and the 4.9 ton flatbeds. And again, we have some special prices on them, so come on down.
1: Special prices.
2: Yeah,
1: listen,
2: come on down.
1: Kevin is reiterating this special prices, because let me tell you guys, getting up to $70,000, imagine you had, you know, a figure in your mind, and now we are telling you, we're giving you $70,000 to keep in your pocket. And you're like, listen, Christmas is right around the corner. I needed a vehicle, but I'm saving $70,000. Where else? Where else but Answer Motors?
2: Correct.
1: So, Kevin, I feel like the people need your contact information. I am going to save it as well. So, give the people your contact, a way to connect with you.
2: So, you can get me, Kevin Telfer, at 316-1732.
1: Kevin. Come and look for Kevin, y'all. Kevin is here at Answer Motors. We here till what time, Kevin?
2: Until
1: we
2: liming,
1: you know.
2: Yes,
1: we liming.
2: Not.
1: We
2: are drinks.
1: And we are drinks. We have our air condition. So y'all come in and shop it in comfort, inside, outside, any part of the compound that you want to shop. Kevin and the entire crew here at Answer Motors is waiting for you. So it's very, very simple to find us. We are on the corner of Chan Ramlal and Uriah Butler Highway, just off the Uriah Butler Highway. Once you're heading to north, you're going to see it just after the Endeavor flyover. Just make that left cut off and immediate right into the compound. You're here. Come and meet with the entire team. Anything that you're looking for, commercial division, we are waiting for you. Guys, it's the 2 days sale here at Answer Motors commercial division, and you don't want to miss the opportunity to get up to 70. Kevin, tell them one time. Tell them one time.
2: 70. Yes, guys.
1: Zero.
2: Come on down.
1: You definitely need to check out Answer Motors commercial division.

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1: It's great to be number one again. 9-5 is now the ultimate one.
2: Hey, it's back to school, it's back to work. I wonder if you've been successful at it, if you have any advice for us of how to traverse these very choppy waters. First of all, if you're new to the back to school vibe, or I don't know, maybe you're starting a new job, maybe that's the case. Let me know if you are tuned into 951 this morning, if you've got any advice for people who are starting off a new career, a new school career. I know for one, I'm going to recommend very strongly doing like a master schedule. Do a master schedule where everybody's, if you're in a family unit, everybody's things are down on one calendar. If it's just you managing yourself, you still got to have a master schedule. You work from X amount of time to X amount of time. You have things that you want to do afterwards or in between. Schedule those things out. It helps. I promise you, it really, really does help. And make sure you sync all of your calendars across your devices, right? I can't tell you how many times I've missed out on something, or I've been having such a cool, breezy morning and going like, la-di-da-di-da, until 2 hours after whatever I was supposed to do, going, you know that one scene in Home Alone when you go, Kevin! It's like you realize what you have to, that is the vibe right there. So I don't want that to be you at all. All right, we have more on the lineup for you. Our last hour is coming up. I'm going to start it with one of those songs that you've been loving. And we continue with our details on the back to school deals. I would have to say with our friends at Answer Motors for their 2-day sale. They want to make sure that your business is right and they got you sorted. After this.

0: That is Santana and Rob Thomas. And right now we get ready to link for another report. It's a big two-day sale that's going on at Answer Motors. And you do not want to miss all the details on it. Exclusive two-day offers, equipment reveals, special pricing, and there's more from 8 a.m. to 4 p.m. at the Answer Motors compound, corner of Chan Ramlal and Uriah Butler Highway in Chaguanas. It's today and tomorrow. Your next business move starts here.
1: I learn more information about it because where I work, we're always somewhere that people are talking and you just never know. You just never know who will give me a little $5 and say, Shaz, thanks for the information on hooking me up with the Answer sale. And you just never know where the information might reach. So I'm so glad to be touching in with my Answer team right now. So I've got my girl. Oh my gosh, I love her name so much. Let's not get sidetracked with Maylin. Hello, my darling, and good morning.
2: Good morning to you, and good morning to all our lovely listeners this morning.
1: Right, so we're here, Answer Motors Commercial Division. We have so much offerings, but from the time I came here, my eye was on those Heist machines. Now, let me tell you why, Let me tell you why. I don't have a reason why. I just love the look of those forklifts. And I know a lot of our listeners right now are locked in, and a lot of business owners has a forklift that has been making noise, breaking down, stop moving, and this is their sign to come and get a new forklift. But we need to convince the people, why Heister?
2: Because Heister is the best value you could get. I mean, who doesn't know a Heister?
1: I mean, everybody knows the name.
2: I mean, the minute you walk in, I'm just like, that's the first thing, the color.
1: Right.
2: I mean, come on, the color just jump at you, and then you notice that we have all different sizes.
1: Right.
2: So it means to say, whether you need to lift a pallet, or I don't know if you saw when they were using it to move the...
1: I saw that, and that just made me think, power. I need power. I need endurance, and that is what I feel like I'm going to get from this high school
2: machine. Endurance, efficiently. You got it. Definitely.
1: I love that. And, you know, speaking about the look, guys, I'm telling you, we spoke about this a little bit earlier on with the tractor. Air conditioned. Because who wants to be out
2: fully
1: here in this
2: air
1: hot
2: conditioned.
1: Sun? Who wants to be out here in this hot sun, you know, working and double working yourself in the heat as well? So why not get a machine that's going to give you comfort, style, endurance, and, of course, efficiency? So
2: exactly.
1: I absolutely love this Heister machine. So tell me, what is my offer today and tomorrow?
2: So right now what we do have is over 70K off on selected vehicles. Now I can't tell you which ones because I need you all to come in. You have to come in. It's lunchtime. Take a little break. Jump in. Check out our stuff. You gotta come in.
1: There are a lot of people right now locked on to all of our frequencies and they're driving. They're passing on the highway. You're on the highway right now, either to or from your destination. You have a little 5 minutes. Come in because let me tell you, the more you find out in person is the more convinced you're going to be, because I am already convinced and I have no reason to buy these machines. You see that little Heister there?
2: It's so cute.
1: You see that little forklift? I need that in my life.
2: And you need to come and test drive it. You need to feel the smoothness of that vehicle. You need to.
1: So you're telling me I could test drive?
2: Girl, we could test drive it when we finish.
1: We can.
2: For sure. For certain.
1: I love it. So I love the fact that, you know, you're giving us all these wonderful vehicles here at Answer. We're getting so many different options, so many different sizes. So it's definitely tailored to what you have to do. You don't have to purchase something and you say, okay, well, I purchase it. It's too big. No, we have different sizes in every single machine here at Answer Motors, giving us options.
2: Correct. And you can even customize those. So let's say you want the forklift lines to be a little bit longer. Let's say you want to adjust study height a little bit.
1: Right.
2: We can do that for you.
1: Look at that. I didn't even know that they could give you different sizes, you know, with the forklifts. So I love that. I love that you mentioned that. Thank you so much for that information. And for those of you who locked on, and you definitely know that it's time. That forklift that is watching you at the corner of your business right now, it's parked up there. You have to get a mechanic to come and see about it every 2 days. It breaking down. No, we're not doing that anymore. We are coming to Answer Motors. We're getting, you know, all the good stuff that they have with the sale. We're getting on the action. We're getting up to $70,000 off, which to me is a steal of a deal, and Christmas money. Maylin,
2: correct.
1: That's 70K buying everything for Christmas.
2: That's it, and you're getting your returns on it as well.
1: more than that?
2: That's what I'm saying.
1: So we're getting more than the $70,000 that you're already giving us off?
2: We're getting our service packages, you know that?
1: Wow. Listen to me, guys. Answer Motors Commercial Division. Today, tomorrow, we're here at the corner of Chan Ram Lal and the Rabat La Highway. You can't miss us because you're going to be seeing those beautiful machines when you pass and you see and you're like, oh my God, look at them nice. Just know your pass, we. Right? So once again, if you know you passed us, turn around, find an exit somewhere and come on down and chat with Maylin. Maylin, leave us your contact number.
2: Right. So my number is 297-9225.
1: Right. So
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How you feel about that one? Could that be one of your favorite songs on a weekly list of your faves that you've been voting for at 3949595 and of course on our socials? Let me know. And let me know why in particular you think that track is one of your favorites. Also, you had the weekend, right? And I was just discussing with some friends that it was just so impossibly warm this weekend. Listen, I could not even think it was that warm. It was really not pleasant. Let me know how you beat the heat this weekend. However, if you want to continue to raise the temperature line-wise, you're going to do that with steam. Ultimate heat boosted with natural energy sources like maca root, wabande, and honey goat weed. This one is for the real ones, the ones who went right down with tropical pineapple mango flavor. The hunt never tasted this good. Steam, ultimate heat, raise it, release the night with the steam. I have a song that's going to give you some steam. It was known for breaking pop culture trends at that time, for being that raw teenage kind of emotion, and you're feeling like, wow, this is the next step, this is the vibe that is going to probably help me, as we were talking about steam, to release a little bit with, you know, the music, the energy behind it and whatnot. Kurt Cobain did really, really well with capturing all the stardomism and the angst that comes with, you know, getting into a whole different zone emotion-wise as a teenager and whatnot. And it was one of those that felt like a band of regular people, not super big rock stars, but became a super big rock hit. So here we go as our KISS classic hot hit. Nirvana, Smells Like Teen Spirit, courtesy of the KISS Baking Company. Thank you, KISS.

0: actually won.
1: Hold on. What are you talking about?
0: I bought the new Kiss Lucky Ice Cupcakes and won prizes.
1: The new Kiss Cupcakes with the yummy blue icing?
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3: 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Yeah, that one being our second and final Kiss classic hot hit. It went hard. As hard as Dave Grohl hitting those drums, as hard as, you know, Kurt Cobain's voice cracking under the strain of his screaming. That is the vibe that we need. That back out to school and work and everything else in between, whatever. That had to be our Kiss classic hot hit. Thank you again to our friends at the Kiss Baking Company. We go right on to another report for the 2-day sale, the Answer Motors Commercial Division 2-day sale. Your next business move, it starts here, they say. Make sure that you are listening in to get any of the details that could be relevant to your business. And let me tell you, deals galore. Let's see what the team has uncovered. Still, there's another report after this one, so let's see what's going on with this one.
4: A couple minutes ago, and Mailing was telling me, you know, about all the exclusive offers, but I want you to dive in deeper from your point of view, being able to tell the people, you know, tell us about the working mechanics around the New Holland and the Hyster.
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4: Right.
5: Customers, the industrial feel and the oil and gas feel know what it means to have a unit that they don't have to worry about going down.
4: Right.
5: Downtime costs you money.
4: Exactly.
5: So again, you look at a forklift. I'm putting a tractor. I could see you in a four-wheel drive.
4: That's the
5: tractor.
4: Same thing that I said.
5: You go look nice. You're a little small and petite, so you're perfect inside
4: exactly.
5: That tractor.
4: Exactly. And you know, I was telling them, you know, the air condition, everything. It screams me because, I mean, even though I am not a farmer, because I'm sure my farmers are locked in and they're listening and they're looking, you know, to upgrade their equipment, to upgrade their vehicles. And even though I'm not a farmer, I live in Moruga. So I could use that tractor as a
5: that's the perfect. You see, outside of this work, outside of working radio, you could pay you to go on some tractor work. You go and brush cut some fields and
4: exactly.
5: Make some
4: money. Exactly. So I'm seeing the addition to the tractor right now. Tell us about what's happening behind the tractor there, because you talk about, you know, cutting the grass. So what do we have going on there?
5: Right now, mountain unit, we have a 6-foot brush cutter. That's a 216 from Bushog. Our units have a 7-year warranty. So any damage occurs with that will be covered by us at Answer. Mm-hmm. Once used within regular means, so then you're going to chop off some gravel and then say, hey, we chop in gravel whole month.
4: Hello.
5: Yeah,
4: hello.
5: Yeah.
4: But beside, you know, that, I love the fact that you all have so much, you know, within these vehicles. Malin was telling me, you know, about how you can adjust the forklifts. You all can do the adjustments here. Tell us a little more in depth to that.
5: So with Hyster and Yale, our brand of forklifts, we have access to not just the up and down and tilting capacity, but we also have pallet adjustment, which is left and right.
4: Right.
5: So you don't have to completely realign the forklift, but you set up the pallets and you could just adjust left and right on the fly. So that would reduce downtime and make it even more efficient when working the forklift.
4: I love that. It saves you time because time is money to business owners.
5: That
4: so
5: is
4: I love
5: fact.
4: The fact that, you know, it's adjustable and especially adjustable to whatever you need it to do.
5: Correct.
4: So different brands, different businesses can definitely invest in this. No matter what you need it for, it's going to help your business and push your business to the very max.
5: And
4: to the very top.
5: We are one of the few companies that even outside of what we have in stock, we could actually bring in something specially designed for your needs.
4: Right.
5: So for some customers, we actually have units that have shorter mass heights, higher lifting capacity. So don't be just seeing the 2.5 and 3 ton and even the 18 ton that we have there for containers. We have all sizes in between. Just based on what you need, we want to provide for you.
4: I love that. So, I mean, these are brand new vehicles. We love it. We love to see it. Eventually, I'm going to need parts for it. I'm going to need servicing. Tell us a little bit more about that, because I know that is one of the most, you know, the most important things that we look at when purchasing a vehicle, no matter if it's for commercial reasons or not. So tell us about that when it comes to parts and the services for the vehicles here.
5: well, at Anson Motors, we're not just Trinidad and Tobago. We're Guyana, Barbados, and throughout the islands. So with that being said, we don't just provide parts for just us. We have an inventory of parts throughout the Caribbean.
4: Right.
5: So accessing parts, we have to bring it from Guyana or bring it from Barbados. That could be done for you. So just to minimize that, mitigate that downtime, we are here. So anything that happens outside of our parts that we have in stock, we have a huge service division that handles all the maintenance and the proper upkeep equipment.
4: So I don't have to worry after this. I don't have to worry about looking. I have to go all over the place looking for parts. Answer has it covered.
5: Correct.
4: Answer has me covered.
5: We are the answer.
3: There you go. You heard from Anson Motors and their two-day sale. We've got more on the lineup for you. And we're going right into a conversation on something very exciting. It's a four-day regional trade show. I'm going to hit you with those details in just a little bit. So sit tight for me. As I said, it's a really, really busy Monday. So we want to make sure that you have all the information so that you could start doing that master list, as I promised you, right? It's a little Dominic Fike before we get into the details from this trade show.

0: Oh, that is Dominic Fike with Baby Doll right there. We right now have a very exciting team in front of us. They've been here bright and early this morning. We have Christine Ferreira, CEO of Media Life Productions Limited. And we have Natasha Subero, Chair of the Blueprint Academy. And what this is, it's the Beyond the Blueprint leadership team. They're part of the team that's behind Beyond the Blueprint. It's just a four-day regional trade show that's focused on the Caribbean built environment. But it's more than just an event about, like, you know, buildings. It's about people, which is what businesses are about. The people and the ideas and the opportunities shaping how we live, how we work, how we invest and build across the region. And we're going to find out today what Beyond the Blueprint has to offer in terms of sponsors, exhibitors, industry professionals and consumers. I said a lot there, Natasha. Christine, you take it over. Good morning.
1: Good morning, Dina.
0: How did we start off our day today?
1: Well, our day was a little crazy.
0: A manic Monday on all ends, right? Traffic.
1: Oh, yes.
0: It was very, very warm. You were here from very early.
1: Very early.
0: I hope you had, I know you went to morning brew, but did you have your brew for the morning?
1: We did.
0: And you have a bodyguard here in studio as well.
1: That's right.
0: So tell me a little bit about this four-day regional event and why is it regional instead of just Trinbago and what is Beyond the Blueprint about?
1: Right. So Beyond the Blueprint is a home design, travel, lifestyle trade show. We call it a platform we're building, a regional platform. How it started, we actually did a lot of media before. We did a magazine called Island Life, which was an
0: Island Life,
1: yes,
0: right,
1: yes.
0: Nice.
1: Oh, I see, you know it.
0: Yeah, of course. I know good things.
1: Yeah. There you go. Oh, that's great. So we were all over the region. We were international as well with that. We did a bit of television as well. But we wanted people to touch and taste and feel what we were putting on the newspaper, in our magazines and on television. So we had a show called Habitat Caribbean. Mm-hmm. So this is not our first foray in doing this, but this is the first one in Trinidad. And we recognize the fact that there are so many big television, big trade shows all over the world that people go to look for your furniture, to look for products and so on, but there's none in the Caribbean. So I thought, hey, why not do it here?
0: That's true. We travel a lot throughout the Caribbean to do exactly what you said, but none actually held here in Trinidad.
1: And our foreign exchange goes out. Mm. So we want to bring it back here and we want to make this the platform where people all over the world can schedule this show in Trinidad to come here and see what our own people have, or what we make, our, not only in terms of products, but in terms of our professionals and services.
0: Correct.
1: Our architects and so on.
0: Correct, correct. So you were inspired by, you know, bringing a little bit of that home and, you know, just boosting our own economy here, as well as bringing the choices back home to us in the
1: That's
0: Caribbean.
1: That's right. So, the show will cover not only products and services, but we will have a travel and lifestyle component to it. So we also bring in tourist boards and hotels and so on from all over the region, because that's all part of our lifestyle. That's what we like to
0: For
1: do.
0: Sure.
1: We like to travel.
0: For sure.
1: We like to make sure that the buildings look good where we go and we stay. That's all the excitement about it.
0: I feel so. Mm. And so if you have someone listening to this on 951 and you're thinking of becoming a sponsor as a business, I'm hearing variety. You're offering variety in terms of people who you're going to expose, you know, the Blueprint, Beyond the Blueprint to. It's a four-day regional event. What are some other big selling points if I wanted to buy in as a sponsor?
1: Well, we have the Academy, which Natasha can speak to a bit more.
2: But beyond the audience, I think it's more importantly, yes, it's a wide range, but it's curated. Mm-hmm. So it's not just any and everything. It's
0: correct.
2: It's about highlighting and showcasing Caribbean creative talent in multiple spaces, but all related to the built environment. So the beauty that you see around you, the people who are behind creating, building the beauty, designing it, and actually executing it, are going to be at the show. So if, I mean, the timing is perfect for people who want to do the Trinidadian put away. You have coming up to the end of the year, you have Diwali,
0: Christmas,
2: you have Christmas, you have Halloween, for those who are into it. And we're all about decorating our homes. Mm. So you come to the show to get the ideas, to get the people who are making these things in the Caribbean. Because, you know, we now make a lot here. Mm. We have talent. And a lot of people just don't know that it's available right here.
0: Yeah.
2: So come to the show, you'll find the people who are doing it. But for, on the other hand, we're not just showcasing talent. Mm-hmm. We are also gathering data. So prior to the show, mm-hmm. we've launched last month building a state of the built environment in the Caribbean, English-speaking Caribbean, expert perception report. So the survey is out and we're getting the building professionals to complete it. So the architects and engineers, surveyors, the planners, the real estate professionals, all of the built environment professionals to say to us, this is what their thoughts are on the state of our infrastructure and our buildings, resilience, sustainability, energy, efficiency, the integration of technology, and so on. So all of those thoughts coming together. And then we're going to use that data to feedback. It will be part of the a core of the Blueprint Academy, which is a series of master classes in the built environment, not just focused on technical work, but also on the ecosystem, the finance side of it, the legal side of it, the regulatory environment, the EMA and the town and country part of it. Because all of that is changing. It's not just becoming digital, but it's being transformed. So what do you need to know to stay on top and to stay ahead as a professional, as a contractor, as a builder, as a developer? Because sometimes people find themselves on the back foot because things are changing
0: for sure
2: so quickly,
0: for sure,
2: and we could barely keep up. Mm-hmm. Then you need to come to the show to mm-hmm. get ahead of the game. Yeah.
0: So that's the academy.
2: Yes.
0: And that's preparing your sponsors for the 4-day regional.
2: Right. So the academy is happening alongside the show. So it's we're like in a separate room. We have the academy with these master classes. While the academy is happening, we have the big show going on where it's open to the public who is interested and who, you know, is really into this kind of thing. So you can become an exhibitor. You can become a sponsor. You can have talks at the academy because we're not only having the academy in the room, but on the floor we will have one or two stage opportunities for presenters, for sponsors to present their products to the wide floor of consumers. Yeah,
0: excellent. So at the academy, we're, you know, getting that knowledge, we're making those great connections, that we're really fostering that business among the people and the institution. So that's really, really good. But as you said, on the floor, I don't know who's taking this question, Christine or Natasha or Christine. What is happening on the floor? What can people expect when they come to this 4-day regional workshop?
1: Okay, so on the floor, we have pavilions. We call them pavilions, a design and decor pavilion. We have the construction and architecture hall. You have real estate and property developers. There'll be the banks. Mm-hmm. There'll be sustainability sections. So there are lots of areas where people can communicate, meet with the professionals, speak with them. It's a whole curated show. So every booth will be nicely designed and decorated, give you ideas, just exciting things happen. In the travel room, we'll have your exhibitors from Barbados, from Grenada, from BVI, so you can come and speak to them. You'll have hotels in there as well. You'll have the interior designers, not only from Trinidad, but from the other islands. So that's why we're saying it's a regional show.
0: For sure.
1: Same way where we go to the big trade shows all over the world, you come to Trinidad, and here's the show that you won't want to miss.
0: Yeah.
1: It's going to be here every year, and it's going to all the big exhibitors from all over the world. Instead of the Caribbean people going off to these big shows, you come to Trinidad.
0: That is a really, really good thing. And then, as you said, it's not only just because it's based in Trinidad, it's not only about Trinidad, it's about the Caribbean as well.
1: Yes.
0: And so can anyone speak to the B2B expert perception report and why establishing that regional baseline for the Caribbean built environment is important?
2: Yeah, so
0: I said a mouthful right there. Every time you hear B2B, you're like LinkedIn triggered, you're like, oh my gosh, B2B, yeah.
2: Right, so that report, we believe, is filling a gap.
0: Mm-hmm.
2: Sometimes we have decisions to make and we don't know where to start.
0: Mm-hmm.
2: So likewise, in the built environment, there are a lot of people with great projects and they don't know what to do next. There are a lot of creatives in this space who have wonderful ideas and they don't have the means to execute on those ideas. The expert perception report creates a baseline for us to know where we are with respect to the built environment, what is the state of the environment, and we believe that that information will guide several different conversations. It will guide investors into, okay, where can they invest the funds that they have in real estate? Where can they invest in new projects? It will guide developers as to where they can, you know, put their next big project, and it will guide, we believe, sufficiently that it can guide policymakers into some of the decisions that they're already making to help them translate the policy. So you hear about policies on sustainability, sustainable living, on resilience, for, you know, climate resilience and so on.
3: Yeah.
2: But if we get us data, real data from professionals on the state of the built environment, that data can drive the decisions that need to be made and actually support the execution. So that's the built environment baseline that we're doing. And we're going to build on it every year. And then we're going to start to see trends, and we can see comparatives between the different territories and so on. And then that can push learning from each other and so on. So there is so much that we can get from this data.
3: So yeah? If we have someone listening in from Trinidad and Tobago, you want to invest in more real estate across the Caribbean, is this one of those events that they can pop into?
1: Absolutely.
3: I love the unanimous absolutely, yes. Dina. Of course, this is why we exist. So if we have someone who is interested in doing a sponsorship or being a sponsor at the Blueprint, can you give me some details? How are we getting in touch? Give me, if you could, some price tier or maybe an email contact that they can get that information.
1: Yes.
3: Tell me.
1: So you could go to our website, www.beyondtheblueprintshow.com, mm-hmm. or you can call 613-4BTB, that's 613-4282, and we have our socials, beyondtheblueprint.tt. So you can find us on any of those platforms.
3: Personally, I will be checking it out as well. Very interesting conversation. I know you're off to another frequency shortly.
1: Yes.
3: But thank you again to Christine, Natasha, and their bodyguard who's here in studio, Beyond the Blueprint, bringing together the people, the businesses, the ideas, and opportunities shaping the Caribbean built environment. So whether you're looking to connect, invest, exhibit, to learn, or discover what's next for the region, I mean, Beyond the Blueprint, that's a platform to watch. If you want some more information on the event for sponsorship, exhibition opportunities, and the Blueprint Academy that we just spoke about, you can follow Media Life Productions and Beyond the Blueprint. You'll get some updates there. Thank you again to our wonderful guests for popping by at Night 5, the ultimate one. There you go. We have another report from our friends who are at the Answer Motors 2-day sale. That's coming up in just a little bit, but in the meantime, some Jonas Brothers.

0: There you go, the Jonas Brothers right there, as I promised you. And don't be a sucker. We got great things all planned out. And the two-day sale is what you need, exactly what you need for your business. Make sure you tune in to get all the details of it. Listen up and listen closely. We've got those details for you right now.
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1: You're sure them numbers correct, eh?
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1: You're sure.
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1: Free service. 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But one thing we're not going to get twisted is the fact that you're getting three free services. Once you come on down and you purchase from Answer Motors today, those Fuso trucks are looking, I'm looking at all the customers here. They're coming and they're not just getting, you know, all the information that they need. I'm seeing a lot of folks taking out the trucks to so they can go out with the trucks and take the trucks on a test drive today?
2: Yes, we offer the demo today. You can come in down. You can ask me directly, Sonora Ramlogan, or you can call me as well, 783-2673, and we can do the demo for you.
1: You all hearing that? It's good news after great news, because that's all you're getting here. You're getting savings, you're getting free packages, service packages, and of course, they're giving you the opportunity where you can feel the vehicle for yourself. So you're not just purchasing blindly, you're getting to feel how the vehicle moves, how it takes the road, and of course, first-hand experience can definitely lead you to your next purchase, leaving with your vehicle here at Answer Motors in Chicago. So thank you so much, Sunil, for chatting with us, and of course, you left your contacts. The people can come on down and ask for Sunil here at the commercial division if they're looking into a Fuso Canter truck. And you've got the different sizes, of course, the different powers and the engine, the definitely an engine that you be. But before you leave us, give us your personal reason. One thing that stands out to you the most about the Fuso trucks that sets it apart from the rest.
2: Powerful. One word, powerful.
1: After that, customer empowerment. 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
1: Hey, well, listen, what a crazy morning it was. It certainly was a manic Monday. And here's to battle tomorrow morning at 9 a.m. when I see you, because, bruh, I don't know what's going on with today. Today started off with a bang, clearly. It's certainly back out, right? we're going to continue the good vibes for you after news at the top of the hour. I'm Dino. Thanks for choosing 95, the ultimate one. We'll see each other soon, okay? Bye!

0: afternoon and welcome to the Midday News here on CNC3 and the TBC Radio Network. I am Bavita Gopal Chan. Thank you so much for joining us. Top of the news at this time, the Education Ministry says all 777 government and government-assisted schools as well as ECCE centres open today for the new academic year. Education Minister Dr. Michael Dowlad has endorsed the Prime Minister's call for regular attendance, discipline, respect for educators and greater parental involvement. Students are being urged to take their education seriously, while parents are encouraged to work with schools to support learning and good behaviour. The Ministry says it will continue key initiatives, including the school nutrition program, school supplies and book grants, digital and AI enhanced learning and support for students and parents. Form 1 students are expected to receive laptops during this term. The Safe Police in Schools program will also continue at schools with heightened safety concerns with officer deployment under continuous review. The Ministry says outstanding repairs at a few schools will be completed after school hours and on the weekends. And despite concerns over the pace of school repairs, all schools in Tobago reopened this morning for the new term. The opening comes after questions were raised about the late start to repair works during the July-August vacation period. Now, Education Secretary Orlando Kerr says they worked feverishly over the last few weeks to get all institutions ready. However, Kerr reiterated that work will continue throughout the term as the division changes its approach to school maintenance. Well, at Scarborough Secondary, one parent told CNC3 News she took matters into her own hands after seeing the condition of her son's classroom.
1: At first, I was a bit concerned because when we came for orientation, I realized the class was in a mess. The desk was rusty, the chairs was rusty, but a few parents, as well as myself and my husband, chipped in and painted the chairs and painted up the classroom to make it look more comfortable and more, feel a more bit, you know, accommodating for the kids in the classroom.
0: Well, Tutor Tobago Officer Dean Rodriguez is touring several schools today, assessing their condition to ensure teachers and students are in a safe environment. Now, while government says all schools reopen today, President of the Trinidad and Tobago Unified Teachers Association, Crystal Ash, says it is unacceptable that all schools are not ready for the reopening of the new school term. Ash says though some principals have been mandated to reopen schools, this is not an indication that the schools are in fact safe for reopening. You may reference to the Faizabad Anglican Secondary School, where parents say they are considering keeping their children at home today after decades of unresolved issues, including concerns over the building's safety and other health issues. And at the Tampana RC Primary School, Ash says the conditions are unsafe.
2: Tamana is an area, is a forested area, and the Ministry of Health and OSH came and they said, listen, you have these bats here, you have to put the mesh, you have to air condition the school and so on. You know what they tell the principal? School had open today. They get the mesh and thing, but they ain't get the air conditioner and so on. So if it is that the place is hot and they're sweating and they're fainting or whatever, that's no problem. Just go out to school. Make sure that school. It should not be that to say as the Minister of Education that all schools just go and open just like that. They should open and they should be in a state of readiness.
0: Ash says while some schools have benefited from remedial works, others are simply not up to standard and principals can make a decision on whether or not the school's environment is safe for students as well as staff.
2: Different principals will do things differently, but you have the right as a principal, because at the end of the day, safety is your first concern. Now, nowadays, you have a little situation taking other place a little different. The Ministry of Education, through the Director of School Supervision, they want to tell you if to close your school, if not to close your school, you have to get permission from them. But it doesn't have to reach to that, because if you, as a principal, you see that there's something that can put cause injury to life and limb to persons on the compound, you could treat it as necessary.
0: Meanwhile, the tutor president says the contracts of school social workers, guidance counselors, school health safety officers and business operations assistants have not been renewed. He says OJTs have replaced the business operations assistants. Ash stressed these positions are key elements to the education system and the holistic development of all students. Now to this, a 15-year-old Tobago schoolboy is in police custody on the first day of the new academic year. Police arrested the former Signal Hill student on Sunday following the death of his grandfather. Police say the teenager got into an altercation with his relative on Saturday at their Arnosville home, which resulted in the elderly man suffering injuries. The man was taken to the Scarborough General Hospital for treatment, where he died the following day. Senior Superintendent Ronald Kirk confirmed the teenager remains in custody as they investigate investigate the cause of death. Now, Education Secretary Orlando Kerr told CNC3 News he did not have all the facts about the incident, but described it as an unfortunate one. The incident comes following a stern message by Prime Minister Kamala Bisabisasa to parents, as well as students, to not jeopardize their education. On to some other developments now. China is pushing back against U.S. warnings about Chinese technology companies operating in the Western Hemisphere. The United States has warned that Chinese technology could create risks, including espionage, cyber attacks, and network disruption. However, in a social media post, the Chinese embassy in this country said Chinese tech firms are known locally for advanced technology, competitive prices, and secure and efficient services. The embassy said the companies follow local laws and regulations and have contributed to economic growth and job creation. The statement follows U.S. concerns about companies including Huawei and TikTok. Now, China said Washington should stop interfering with sovereign countries' rights to choose their cooperation partners. Let's take a short break. Sport news when we come back.
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Olivia Rodrigo to get things going on today's LTM. Just about 10 minutes after midday, big things happening over at Ansa Motors. So we're going to break in on the music and join our sister station, Sangi 106, to find out what's to do at Ansa Motors.

0: Of technical difficulties with the audio from Rashmi, but we are definitely ready. So let's take you over to Shazi for yet another report.
1: Hey, thanks you so much. And guys, if you just joining in and you're wondering, Shazi, where are you today? Well, I am with Answer Motors. I am here in Chaguanas bringing you their 2-day, I would say, mega sale, because you're saving up to $70,000 on commercial vehicles. Yeah, if you're looking to upgrade your business, Answer is the answer. Simply put. So a little bit earlier on, we were chatting with, you know, all of the sales rep when it comes to the Fuso, when it comes to the New Holland and the Hyster. But right now, I'm joined by another one of my family members here at Answer Motors. So can you tell the people your name?
2: Hi, my name is Jason. I represent CNG Burmak.
1: Right, so Jason is here representing CNG Burmak, and he's here to tell us why CNG, about CNG conversions, and we're going to dive deeper into CNG. Now, Jason, people on the outside, they hear CNG, they think, okay, fuel efficient, we're saving, but they don't actually know in-depth about CNG. So tell us, in-depth, what is CNG?
2: Well, in-depth, first off, let me say CNG is awesome. Because I can guarantee you, if you decide to put CNG in any one of your vehicles, whether it's gas, whether it's diesel, you are guaranteed to get over 50% in savings.
1: Mm-hmm. That's one. Again, one of my favorite words, you know, that I keep hearing here to be an answer, savings.
2: Yes, of course. And there is a myth that, okay, the cars are going to blow up. No, it is safe. CNG is compressed natural gas, as we know. It is non-corrosive,
1: right. And
2: gas is lighter than air. So if there's, you know, let's say a leak, it's lighter than air. It's going to dissipate. And even though there are lock-off valves, so what I can say is CNG is very safe. And it can be used in both gas engines, diesel engines, and definitely on trucks.
1: Well, that's what I want to know, because we're here with the commercial division. I'm seeing the trucks, and I'm thinking, you know, although I want to purchase and I have to get a truck for my business, I also want to save as much as possible on gas, on diesel, on any, you know, fuel that I use for my vehicles when it comes for my business. So tell me about CNG pairing with the trucks.
2: Right, awesome. CNG and diesel, it's also known as a dual fuel system.
1: Right.
2: So at every point in time, you are going to be using diesel and CNG, you know, as a mixture. You are guaranteed up to 40 to 50% on savings, right? Let's say if your CNG gas is, you know, empty, it's finished, you can actually run the truck straight on diesel. So at no given point in time, you're going to shut down.
1: Well, at least not if both not empty.
2: Of course, the rest of the, you know, we
1: can't do everything.
2: And we actually have some unbeatable prices right now. For the gas kits, we have up to $2,000 discount, which is incredible.
1: Again with the favorite words. Now we're hearing $2,000 from $70,000 on the vehicles. We're getting $2,000 on the CNG kits.
2: That's both gas and both diesel kits.
1: Wow. That's up to $72,000 just by coming to Answer today and tomorrow and getting in on all the savings. Y'all know what we're doing for Christmas. We're eating and living large for Christmas. And the Christmas looking real nice, you know, Jason.
2: Imagine you're getting your savings on the kit. You're getting a big discount on the kit.
1: Right.
2: And you're guaranteed to save as well.
1: And
2: so look how much money in your pocket.
1: From now until Christmas, you're bound to save thousands of dollars.
2: And I would advise to come down here for the next 2 days. Well, today and tomorrow, assessments are free.
1: Right.
2: And even based on your assessment on the vehicle, you can even get up to more.
1: Wow. Yeah. So they can bring their vehicles down.
2: Yes, they can.
1: Come and look for Jason.
2: Yes, look for me.
1: It's free assessment.
2: Yes, I am here. I have another technician here. We will look at your engine. We will tell you, you know, leave the good stuff about it.
1: Right.
2: Other than the definite savings. That's one.
1: I mean.
2: Yeah, that's a must.
1: Although that new money that we buy in ham, lamb, and jam with for Christmas.
2: Of course.
1: And if that's too much for you, call me and Jason. You could buy some groceries for us with them $72,000 or more. That you could save just by coming to Answer.
2: So that's 70 on the truck, and that's $2,000 additional
1: that
2: for the CNG kit.
1: So
2: come on, $72,000 is unbeatable right now.
1: I love you making grocery for me, you, and Jason.
2: That's extra
1: Christmas.
2: Drinks for Christmas.
1: I love that. So, I mean, thank you so much for giving us information about CNG. But what else would you tell before you leave us? What else would you tell people to encourage them to make that switch to CNG?
2: Well, it's safe. That is one thing I wanna specify on. It's very safe. and you have the support from the company, you are servicing, you have all the repairs, you know, everything is safe. That's one thing I can guarantee.
1: Right. So if eventually down the road, couple years from now, I'm having a little issue with my CNG kit, right here at Answer Motors, right, you are going to take care of any problems that I have.
2: Even if you want to buy another car.
1: Right, and you want to transfer it.
2: You could actually transfer the kit from one car to the other.
1: Whoa.
2: You can't get better than that.
1: Listen, Answer doing everything here for you all in all. Yep. I didn't even know that you can use one kit that you have used on another vehicle, take it out, put it on another vehicle. So I myself, I'm looking into getting a CNG kit. I live Moruga. I work Port of Spain. That distance is killing me. I want ham, lamb, and jam for Christmas. So I feel me and Jason are going to have a conversation after this about that CNG kit. Definitely going to look into it. What I want to find out, can CNG work on hybrid vehicles? A lot of vehicles are coming hybrid right now, and people want to know if it's compatible.
2: Some vehicles are, and this is where the assessment takes place.
1: Right.
2: So if you have an electric, well, a hybrid, and you want to come down and bring it for us, as I said, the assessments are free. We will look at it, and, you know, upon that assessment, we will determine if CNG can or cannot work.
1: Right. So you're definitely going to give people advice.
2: Correct.
1: Great advice, because you all are the experts here when it comes to CNG Burmac CNG. And of course, you're going to have to bring your vehicles in, get that assessment done. Jason and his technician, the entire Answer team is here today and tomorrow. Don't forget about the 2,000. Guys, I keep reminding Ali. I don't need to remind Ali about that, you know, because that should have already registered, right? So come on down to Answer Motors. Jason, thank you so much. Before
2: you're
1: you
2: welcome.
1: Leave us, tell us, give us your contact information in case they want to call and have a conversation
2: I
1: with
2: say
1: you.
2: If it is you need to get in contact with me, the number is 322-0929. 322-0929. Give me a shout, give me a call, tell me that you're coming down, and I'll be happy to help.
1: And you're here all day long?
2: I'm here all day long.
1: Jason look like if he walk with a sleeping bag, just because he's so interested in his customers, his love for what he's doing. Jason, you sleeping here tonight, I feel.
2: Of course.
1: Right on to it.

0: once you start enjoying Kiss Banana Cupcakes, we guarantee you'll have more fun than a barrel full of... 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It can be a jungle out there. So hang out with your peeps and give Snack Boredom the slip. Unwrap a bunch of tasty fun with Kiss Banana Cupcakes. Try one today.
1: And with that, we're into our Kiss Classic at this time. How about this one from Ace of Base, Living in Danger. 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

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And in just a bit, we'll be crossing over to Shazzy, who is on location at Ansa Motors in Chaguanas. 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
1: Especially at the commercial division, giving you the very best. Targeting all the businesses, the business owners, and definitely our farmers out there. We have something for everyone. It's our commercial division giving you Ansa Motors is the answer, guys. So we spoke on everything that we could have possibly spoken about, but I want to go, you know, deeper into it. We're talking the Fuso Canter trucks, and I'm here with one of my friends from Ansa Motors. Can you remind us of your name?
2: Hi, good afternoon, everyone. My name is Kimraj Gajara. Yeah.
1: Right. So, Kimraj, you are here to talk to me about the Fuso Canter trucks,
2: yes,
1: especially because that is where my focus is right now. Tell me, what sectors are we targeting? Who can benefit from purchasing a Fuso Canter?
2: So, basically, the Canter trucks are now number one. Choosing a Canter truck, you're looking for reliability, durability, and of course, saving in terms of service and stuff like that. In the long term, you're going to save a lot, right? So you're looking at any type of business in terms of like delivery, transportation. If you have supermarkets, you want trucks to move around your goods. Also, our trucks could be, you could add on any types of bodies. You're talking about flatbed, enclosed body, refrigerated bodies, you know, beverage body, even wreckers. You could add wreckers as well too to on our trucks. So, you know, anything that the customer needs, we can add it onto our truck for them. Yeah?
1: Right. So you can get all that done here at Ansa.
2: At Ansa.
1: So Ansa is just giving you all the answers to every single problem and issue. So I'm loving that, you know, you're saying and you're reminding the people that they can purchase these trucks. So it definitely targets even more a wider range of the sectors, the businesses, the business owners. And even, you know, that small guy that is thinking about going into and finding a business solution for himself.
2: Yeah, so I mean, it's all about the customer needs, right? So basically, if a customer is now looking to start up as well, too,
1: right,
2: you know, today, especially with all the specials we have running, if a customer come in today and make a down payment at a special price, that price would hold true until, you know, they're ready to get through with the financing and all these things being put in place. So we will honor the price if you come in and you make your down payment on the price that we have running currently. Yeah?
1: Right.
2: So that's a benefit as well to onto the people. So you don't have to say, okay, well, I don't have $390,000 to come in today and buy a truck.
1: Right.
2: But if you have a down payment, you have a $10,000 or $20,000, you know, whatever, 10% down payment, you come in, you make your down payment, and the price will hold true for you.
1: So most definitely, because a lot of people, you know, hear about sales, it would have been advertising, maybe you missed it by some chance or some window, you missed it and you're just hearing about it and you're thinking, wow, I don't have all the finances right now.
2: Yeah.
1: I want to purchase this truck. I want to get into wrecking, or I have a supermarket, or maybe, you know, I want to get one of the dump trucks, or the farmers out there locked on listening. They want to come and get the New Holland tractor.
2: Today is the day. You know, sometimes you might think about, okay, well, yes, Ansa have a promotions going on right now, but I am not ready right now. I'll be ready next week or next month.
1: Yeah, I have to call my bank.
2: If you take advantage of it today and you come in, you inquire, you get your quotations and stuff done, you know, we could work with you, you know, because you inquire today. You understand?
1: But you have to come, guys, between today and tomorrow, because it's 2 days running. The sale is running.
2: Yes.
1: So tell us about the specs. I want more information, because a lot of people are out there, and, you know, maybe some people do it. Some people are more in tune with finding out more about the specs. Some people purchase without, you know, having deeper knowledge, which is something that you should not do. Get the knowledge, and that is definitely what our answer reps give you once you come on down and speak to them in person.
2: So,
1: but just in case, tell us about the specs on the Fuso Canter.
2: So the Canters and them, all of our Canters, we talk about the 2.7, the 3.9, the 4.9. All of those carry the same engine, which is the 40-33 engine.
1: Right.
2: Yeah. Also, the different types of chassis as well too. We have the chassis 2.7 is a 10-foot chassis. We have the 3.9, 14. The 4.9, which is 16. You know, so these type of engines and them is basically engine that's been proven to work throughout history. You understand? So, you know, our truck and them you could ask people, you know, you'll still see a lot of old Canter trucks on
1: right.
2: the road.
1: Which you know, is definitely yeah. what we see. Yeah. You know, we see a lot of Fuso trucks on the road
2: yes.
1: still going.
2: Still
1: 10,
2: going.
1: 20, yes. 20 years in the,
2: yep.
1: in the business.
2: And those trucks carry the same engine as well, too.
1: Wow.
2: You understand? And our engine is fitting for our diesel here in Trinidad.
1: Right.
2: You understand? So we're not bringing something that, you know, will give you trouble later on. You
1: right.
2: understand? We're bringing things to serve you. Yeah,
1: right. So definitely efficient when it comes to, you know, the specs, the engine giving
2: yes.
1: you the performance that you need.
2: Correct.
1: And it's pushing because, again, you mentioned there were no changes. It's
2: no.
1: the same engine.
2: Yep.
1: Why fix what isn't broken?
2: Exactly.
1: Why
2: exactly.
1: fix what is not broken? It
2: you
1: has
2: know?
1: Proven to be one of the best in the business, if not the best in the business right now, especially for our commercial clients who are locked in. So, guys, you want to come on down and leave your number with
2: yeah,
1: the people?
2: Sure. You can contact me, Kimraj Gajara, 390-3696. You know, give me a call and let's get those special booked out for you.
1: Yeah,
2: yeah.
1: So as Kimraj would have mentioned, you have your down payment. You want to hold the special prices that they have for today and tomorrow. You know that this is going to work for whatever type of business that you have or whatever type of business you are venturing into.
2: Sorry.
1: Come on down and check out Kimraj
2: yes,
1: and the entire
2: definitely.
1: Team and hold the vehicles.
2: Yeah, and as you say, you know, take advantage of it. And, you know, we are the answer to your business.
1: That's right.
2: Yeah?
1: It's Answer Motors Commercial Division giving you their massive 2-day sale.
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0: Frank Kona Pop taking us back, and you're going to love what's happening at Ansa Motors. Let's cross over to Shazzy, who is on location at Ansa Motors Chaguanas. Find out about that big two-day sale that's going on.
1: Yep, this morning, while you know what's happening, for those of you who are just joining in, let me tell you, it is the Ansa Motors Commercial Division two-day sale. Today's the first day. It's happening today and tomorrow, so you can come on down to Ansa Motors here at corner Chan Ramlal and Uriah Butler Highway in Chaguanas. They are open until 4 p.m. And in case you're wondering what is happening for the two-day sale, well, they've got exclusive two-day offers, equipment reveals, special prices, and so much more. So we're talking Fuso, we're talking High Star, we're talking New Holland, and all the wonderful things that this can do for your business. This sale is going to be targeting your business. So if you're a business owner right now and you are in the market looking to upgrade your vehicle or maybe add to your collection of wonderful vehicles that you have already purchased here at Ansa Motors, or hey, maybe you are looking to start your own business and you need the vehicles and equipment to do so, well, Ansa Motors has the answer for you. And in case you are looking for some more information on that, Vinod is here with me to share even deeper info as to what is happening here for this two-day sale here at Ansa Motors. So Vinod, we spoke to everybody, but I want a little recap for the people who are just tuning in to all of our wonderful frequencies on Guardian Media Limited. What type of vehicles do we have here, and who are we targeting? Which businesses can benefit from coming down and seeing what we have here at Ansa Motors?
2: Good day once more, Shazzy, and to your listening audience out there, a pleasant good day. We have trucks here, the smallest one, which is a 2.7 ton, going straight up. So we cater for everybody. Now, the good thing, the Canter trucks, you have your 2.7, right, your 3.9, and your 4.9 ton. These three trucks all have the same engine size.
1: Right.
2: So power, when you talk about power, you have no problem. But when it comes to maintenance, all these three trucks have the same type of filters.
1: Wow.
2: So you could actually have these on your fleet and have a storage with filters. It becomes easier when it comes to maintenance.
1: Right, so it's easier to just have a storage of this, the parts, the services, when it comes to, you know, taking care of the vehicles, which is after purchase. In terms of after purchase for these vehicles, we spoke about Ansa having the parts, your offer, servicing. Tell us a little bit more about that, because I don't want to have to look for parts when I purchase a vehicle. According to, you know, one of my friends earlier on would have joined me, downtime means losing money. So something happens to my vehicle somewhere down the line, a couple years from now, which is going to be a couple years. We know you get quite a lot, a number of years from these vehicles before you start asking for parts and before anything goes wrong with it. But I don't want to have to look for it. So tell me, am I getting everything here for the vehicles at Ansa Motors?
2: Shazzy, this is a one-stop shop for every single thing for your trucks. So the good thing about the Canter trucks, you could have them running for years doing regular routine maintenance and you're not calling for any major parts. So if you're looking for parts, that will be way down the road.
1: That's going to be some years from now. That's what I said. We know we're going to get some years out there, but years, 10 years from now, I still don't want. But Ansa has the answer.
2: Yeah, because if you have somebody looking to carry a 2.5 ton payload to a supermarket.
1: Right.
2: Or you have somebody in a dry goods business taking a bigger load. We cater for everybody. We're going all the way up to 10 tons. And that particular 10-ton truck, it has a 6.3-liter engine, turbocharged. So, I mean, power, you're talking real power.
1: Even at max capacity, I'm still getting a powerful vehicle that is going to be running the very same as if it was not loaded.
2: Definitely.
1: And I can't wait for that. I can't wait to find out some more about the additions to the trucks. Tell me about the additions to the trucks. I want this. I want freezer space on this truck. Or I want this for a wrecking service. Whatever it is, I need that. My needs. Ansa has.
2: Yeah, definitely. As you can see here, most of the trucks, or if not all, comes with just bare chassis alone.
1: Right.
2: So we can cut and suit to fit if you want a flatbed tray, if you want a drop side tray, if you want a beverage body or a freezer body, even as you said, wrecker beds. I mean, we source all those things. So it's definitely one place to come and get everything just for you.
1: I am sold on the trucks. Tell me about my New Holland tractor, because that I said it already and I'll say it again. That is calling my name because of where I live. And I know my farmers out there are looking to upgrade your machinery, that tractor. Tell me about that New Holland tractor.
2: Oh, definitely. We have the New Holland tractor on a special price too.
1: On a special.
2: You had to come down here and get that price. However, what I want to delve into a little bit is actually the forklifts. Right? We have the Hyster and Yale forklifts. We actually have 2.5-ton diesel available at the moment.
1: Right.
2: Those come with a Yanmar diesel engine, real fuel efficient engine and good performing engine. However, we have something nice coming for the people into dry goods business and even cool
1: right.
2: storages. We have what we call the electric Hyster forklifts coming in, designed for cool storages, and it comes with a high reach mass.
1: Wow.
2: So if you're looking to pull off something like 21 feet off your shelf in your cool storage, we're bringing that for you. Those are arriving soon, so we are about to start taking orders for those and pre-bookings now.
1: Wow, I love that. And what something that, you know, caught my attention is the fact that the forklifts can move any direction. We're going up, down, left, right, which is something that will attract, you know, the users who need this forklift. They need as much mobility as they can get out of their forklifts. And I'm looking at these Hysters there, and it's calling my name. I really do want one.
2: Yeah.
1: Why? I'll figure it out afterwards.
2: Definitely. And, you know, it have people out there who have businesses that work in the oil and gas industry.
1: Right.
2: We cater for them also because we have the Hyster big trucks, the same one you just went on.
1: Yep.
2: The 10 tons, and we have the 18 tons. Those have enclosed cabins with air condition, so real greater comfort for the operators.
1: Right.
2: And you think about it, you don't have to wait for it. It right here in stock.
1: It in stock. Answer has the great deals on them already, so you're getting up to $70,000 off today and tomorrow in that amazing sale that you guys have going right now.
2: Definitely. And one special feature that I think is geared towards the oil and gas industry with the Hyster 10 and 18 tons forklift. They come with a hydraulic load weighing system. So it's practically a scale on the forks.
1: Wow.
2: So when you lift your load, the computer inside tells
1: it's
2: you,
1: telling
2: hey,
1: you
2: just lift 10 tons with a machine.
1: I mean, making it much easier for the business owners. Again, you're getting so much use out of your machinery and, of course, your vehicles here at Answer. It's going to either save you or make you more money because it gives you as much as possible out of the vehicles.
2: Oh, definitely.
1: So, I mean, thank you so much for chatting with us. We will be back again tomorrow. So, of course, whatever it is we may have missed, which I don't think we missed anything at all. We gave you guys all the information that you need. So, we're back here tomorrow to emphasize that Answer Motors has everything you need for your business solutions when it comes to vehicles, when it comes to machinery, and you need to come on down and check out Answer Motors. You're here until 4 p.m. Vinod.
2: Definitely. So if your listeners out there have businesses and they're looking for any truck or forklift, feel free to reach out to me. The name is Vinod, 770-2353. We're waiting for your call.
1: All right. And I can't wait to see you guys here, as much people as I saw walk.
0: Okay, looks like we lost Shazzy there, but let me tell you what. The one thing that is not lost is all of the amazing savings waiting for you right now for all of you business owners. And we're talking 2 days of the biggest discounts. And that's happening at Answer Motors down in Chaguanas right now until 4 o'clock this afternoon, and then 8 to 4 again tomorrow. All right, it's the LTM. Richard Graham in with you until 4 o'clock. Let's get back into it with BTS.

0: That's a good, healthy serving of fruit right there for you. The Cranberries with their homage to Fleetwood Mac. 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

0: passing you on from Niall Horan tastes so good. Sounds even better. We're talking about the lunchtime mix here on 95 The Ultimate One, Trinidad and Tobago's favorite pop music mix. We don't just say it, we play it. Chapel Roan on the way, Meghan Trainor, Katy Perry, lots more. 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

0: Chris Brown as we get into another hour of the show. It's the Lunchtime Mix, and we are LTMing in just a bit with Gracie Abrams and more. 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

Huntrox wrapping things up for another hour of LTM. Monday last week was the last Kelly Clarkson talk show episode, and she did a cover of this song in her Kellyoke segment. Even nailed that infamous high note. Well, it's Kelly Clarkson after all. I mean, is there a note that she can't hit? And she did a great job of it. You can see clips of it on YouTube if you are a Kelly Clarkson fan. 3 o'clock in the city and the LTM last hour with Martin Garrix. Ed Sheeran on vocals. It's called Repeat It.

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0: Third Eye Blind, taking us back. That was one of our favorites back in the 90s, Semi-Charmed Life. Hey, we're getting ready to serve up the new Ariana Grande. Who else is on the way? I'm seeing some Harry Styles coming up as well. So, hey, it's all good here on the LTM. And parents, we're in September, and it's back to the races where the kids are concerned, right? So make mornings a lot easier with Sunshine Cereals, Apple Cinnamon Swirls. 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And DJ Dulce Rose Brandon is in the studio with me, and I'm going to pull him up now. Because when he was doing the Sunshine Cereals back-to-school pop-up tour in Gulf City Mall, man wouldn't even bring a little baggie with some of these apple cinnamon swirls for me. You know, because apparently he's the only person in 9-5 who likes Sunshine Cereals. Boy, you mustn't treat me so, no man. Have a heart, no man. Bring some cereal for the boy, no. Boy, yes, he finished off his sunshine snacks, apple cinnamon swirls. I have not had a chance. I can only imagine how delicious these things taste. He has been having a ball, snacking all weekend. Anyway, he will be at another location soon because, yes, there are three more stops on the Sunshine Cereals Back to School Pop-Up Tour. Where is the next one going to be, or is that a surprise?
1: Eastgates Mall this Saturday.
0: Eastgates Mall this Saturday. Parents, listen, if you have any more of the back to school things the kids need, you want to head to Eastgates Mall and make sure that you get to those Sunshine Snacks Apple Cinnamon Swirls before Brandon finishes them all, because he's not bringing any for any of us cereal lovers here at 9-5, and I'm very perturbed, very disturbed about that. Very disturbed. All right, so there you have it, man. Sunshine Cereals, back to school, pop-up tour. Here are the details.
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us a little remix action there on a throwback from Gaga, Beyonce, My Telephone. Anybody remember those old Nokia phones? You could have literally taken one of those. You could have knocked a mango out of a tree with one of those Nokias and then make a call afterwards with it. Those things were tough. Yeah, we were having a conversation about the difference between phones now and phones back then. Of course, everybody is like, the Nokia, boy, go from here with that. Might as well be walking around with a phone booth. Still, though, those Nokias rocked. And there are actually some folks right now who are getting back into low-tech gadgets, like the old Nokia phones, so go figure. All right, just about 3:34, getting ready to jump into the last half an hour of today's LTM with the new One Republic on the way, Pink Panthers with Zara Larsson and more. But right now I'm in the mood for cereal. When am I not? Hey, parents, September is here, and it's going to be back off to the races for the kids. 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
2: 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I'm Jesse Ramlew with headline news here on CNC3 and the TBC Radio Network. In local developments, the Education Ministry says all 777 government and government-assisted schools as well as ECCE centres opened today for the new academic year. Education Minister Dr. Michael Dowlett has endorsed the Prime Minister's call for regular attendance, discipline, respect for educators and greater parental involvement. Students are being urged to take their education seriously, while parents are encouraged to work with schools to support learning and good behaviour. The ministry says it will continue key initiatives including the school nutrition program, school supplies and book grants, digital and AI-enhanced learning, and support for students and parents. 4 months students are expected to receive laptops during Term 1. The Police in Schools program will also continue at schools with heightened safety concerns, with officer deployment under continuous review. The ministry says outstanding repairs at a few schools will be completed after school hours and on weekends. And while government says all schools reopened today, President of the Trinidad and Tobago Unified Teachers Association, Crystal Ash, says it is unacceptable that all schools are not ready for the reopening of the school term. Ash says though some principals have been mandated to reopen schools, this is not an indication that the schools are safe for reopening. He made reference to the Faizabad Anglican Secondary School, where parents say they are considering keeping their children at home today after decades of unresolved issues, including concerns over the building's safety and other health issues. And at the Tamina RC Primary School, Ash says the conditions are unsafe.
3: Tamina is an area, is a forested area, and the Ministry of Health and OSH came and they said, listen, you have these bats here, you have to put the mesh, you have to air condition the school and so on. You know what they tell the principal? School had open today. You ain't get a, you get, they get the mesh and thing, but they ain't get the air condition and so on. So if it is that the place is hot and they're sweating and they're fainting or whatever, that's no problem. Just go out to school. Make sure that school. It should not be that to say as the Minister of Education that all schools just go and open just like that. They should open and they should be in a state of readiness.
2: Ash says while some schools have benefited from remedial works, others are simply not up to standard and principals can make a decision on whether or not the school's environment is safe for students as well as staff. In other news, a 15-year-old Tobago schoolboy is in police custody on the first day of the new academic year. Police arrested the Form 4 Signal Hill student on Sunday following the death of his grandfather. Police say the teenager got into an altercation with his relative on Saturday at their Arnosville home, which resulted in the elderly man suffering injuries. The man was taken to the Scarborough General Hospital for treatment, where he died the following day. Senior Superintendent Rodel Kirk confirmed the teenager is in custody as they investigate the cause of death. Education Secretary Orlando Kerr described the incident as unfortunate. And now for a look internationally, at least 5 people are dead after an Amazon cargo aircraft overran the runway during a landing at Miami International Airport on Sunday afternoon. 5 others were injured in the crash, 3 are in critical condition, while 2 others were taken to hospital. Several victims were trapped in the vehicles that were hit by the plane and had to be extricated. It's not clear whether the victims who died were on the plane or on the ground. We'll stay tuned for another news update at the top of the hour and for comprehensive coverage in our major newscast at 7 p.m. on CNC3 and across all digital platforms.
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jumping right into your drive time here on your 95, the ultimate one. It's a beautiful Monday afternoon. Hello, TNT. How are we doing? First school day of the term. Well, this new term. And I hope that today was a little bit easy on you, okay? The traffic fairies didn't really overdo it with you this morning. And for all the young ones who went out to school today, for your first day, brand new school term, I hope you had an amazing day, okay? You got your schoolwork done. Everything was okay for you. You enjoyed it, and you're on your way back home, or probably already home. For each and everybody still on the nation's roads right now, heading to get the kids, probably, or you're now leaving work, and you're just getting to the nation's road right now. Good afternoon to you all. For each and everybody still at the workplace, still at the job site, getting it done. Probably got some time left, maybe 1 hour, 2 hours, however long. Again, we are here with you, your 95, the ultimate one. First one for the week, Monday, September 7th. Boy, I don't know if it's just me, but I can tell you, I feel like it was a couple hours ago we were celebrating 2026, brand new year, bringing it in, having a time, you know, spinning a little thing that is make noise. I don't even know the name of it, but you know, hey, wearing the hats, and now we're here, September 7th. You know what's coming up? Oh my God. He's big, he wears a red suit. You know who I'm talking about. time is definitely flying, and I hope that you're using it wisely, you're enjoying it as well, and you're also taking care of yourself, okay? Let me say a very special thank you to the big dog Richard Graham for your lunchtime mix today from 12 midday till the top, okay? Right now, 9 minutes past 4 p.m., and we are continuing to cruise in. We are cruising on with more hits on the way from the 90s to now. Jumping on the WhatsApp line, it's all open, it's all yours. You can feel free to send me some messages, send me some shouts. If you've got any special requests, I'll do my best to fill them in for you. It's a beautiful Monday, and we got more great music to come your way right now here on your 95, the ultimate one. The Black Eyed Peas and Shakira for you, letting you know, no need for you to worry.

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Southern Food Basket, newly opened branch in Couva. 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
1: Very good afternoon. I'm Akash Samaru with headline news on CNC3 and the TBC Radio Network. 2 weeks after a newborn baby was found abandoned in a cardboard box in South Oropouche, a 23-year-old Venezuelan woman believed to be the baby's mother is now facing charges. Dianira de Los Angeles Gomez, who lives in South Oropouche, is being charged with one count of cruelty to a child and one count of wasteful employment. The baby girl was found on August 20th with her umbilical cord still attached. A woman took the newborn to the South Oropouche police station, reporting that she found the baby along the roadside. Gomez reportedly later claimed to be the baby's mother and was detained on September 3rd. Charges were later laid. The baby has since been placed in the care of the Children's Authority. The Education Ministry says all 777 government and government-assisted schools, as well as ECCE centres, open today for the new academic year. And Education Minister Dr. Michael Dowlat has endorsed the Prime Minister's call for regular attendance, discipline, respect for educators, and greater parental involvement. Students are being urged to take their education seriously, while parents are encouraged to work with schools to support learning and good behaviour. Form 1 students are expected to receive laptops during Term 1. The Safe Police in Schools program will also continue at schools with heightened safety concerns, with officer deployment under continuous review. The ministry says outstanding repairs at a few schools will be completed after school hours and on weekends. But while government says all schools reopen today, President of the Trinidad and Tobago Unified Teachers Association, Crystal Ash, says it is unacceptable that all schools are not ready for the reopening of the school term. Ash says that though some principals have been mandated to reopen schools, this is not an indication that the schools are safe for reopening. He made reference to the Faizabad Anglican Secondary School, where parents say they are considering keeping their children at home after decades of unresolved issues, including concerns over the building's safety and other health issues. And at the Tamina RC Primary School, Ash says the conditions are unsafe.
2: Tamina is an area, is a forested area, and the Ministry of Health and OSH came and they said, listen, you have these bats here, you have to put the mesh, you have to air condition the school and so on. You know what they tell the principal? School had open today. They get the mesh and thing, but they ain't get the air conditioner and so on. So if it is that the place is hot and they're sweating and they're fainting or whatever, that's no problem. Just go out to school. Make sure that school. It should not be that to say as the Minister of Education that all schools just go and open just like that. They should open and they should be in a state of readiness.
1: And in sport, former FIFA referee and educator Lennox Sirdjusingh has died at the age of 82. The Cedros-born football official reached the pinnacle of his refereeing career when he was appointed to the 1988 Olympics in Seoul, South Korea. However, his more substantive contribution to national service came in the sphere of education, from which he retired as principal of Grand Memorial Presbyterian School in 2011. Sirdjusingh was also an active community sport organizer in Central Trinidad and an avid cricket fan. We'll stay tuned for another news update at the top of the hour and for comprehensive coverage in our major newscast at 7 p.m. on CNC3 and across all digital platforms.
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0: number two, if you drive time, you're on your 95, the ultimate one. Taking it back up to the 90s right there for you. Semi-Charmed Life with Third Eye Blind. 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Right now, your time check, 15 minutes past the hour of 5 p.m. And this time check is all brought to you by our friends over at Answer Bank.
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Baby, Don't Hurt Me. Time right now, guys, for an amazing classic hit as we kick it all the way back to the 90s.

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it's time for us to jump back into some more great hits here on 95 The Ultimate One. 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

0: So let me tell you, there's one place you need to be if you want no worries when owning a vehicle for your business. Where we're talking about this afternoon, the lovely folks over at Ansem Motors. And as I said, I've got a special guest online with me right now. Let's say a very special good afternoon. Are you hearing me?
1: Hey, yes, Brandon.
0: Good afternoon. Anil
1: good afternoon.
0: Is here with us this afternoon. And I'm seeing here you are the sales manager for Fuso.
1: Yes, that's right.
0: So, we're here this afternoon speaking to business owners, farmers, contractors, fleet operators, and entrepreneurs who are looking to take their business to the next level. 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
0: Great. So, one more time, Anil, the sale is going to be on tomorrow. It was on today, and it's going to be on tomorrow as well. Now, it's only 2 days for everybody listening in, okay? And as you heard right there, the Fuso brand has been here 30 plus years and still going strong. And I mean, come on. Every corner of TNT you turn, on the nation's roads.
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1: Truck.
0: It's a FUSO truck. 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
1: 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Tomorrow is the last day to capture these special offers up for grabs.
0: So guys, you heard it there once again. Answer Motors, the amazing two-day sale happening right now. And if you are in the market looking for a brand new truck for your business, you know who you've got to check. Okay, head on down to the Answer Motors two-day sale. Look for Anil. Tell him we sent you. Tell him 951 sent you. And I don't know, you might give them a little something extra. I don't know.
1: Well, they had to come to find out. Right, so you guys are coming to our Shogunas location, located on the corner of Uriah Butler and Chan Ramlal Street. Right, can't miss us, right on the highway.
0: So great. You heard it right there. So Anil, thank you for spending some time with us this afternoon and continue on with the amazing work. Looking forward to a great day tomorrow, the second day of the two-day sale.
1: Yes, for sure.
0: So guys, you heard it right there. Answer Motors, as you heard, you want to head on down to Answer Motors compound, and that's on the Uriah Butler Highway, Shogunas. And it's happening right now, tomorrow, the 8th of September, from 8 a.m. to 4 p.m. Now, for more information, you could simply call FUSO 778-0224 or Heistia, New Holland at 290-8976. 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Over 30 years existing in the market and still going strong, that's the one to get. Minutes to the hour of 6 p.m. and we are cruising here at 95 The Ultimate One, and we got lots more great music to come your way right here. The man, Ed Sheeran, reminding you, we all got some bad habits.

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1: Tijan Hayes with headline news on CNC3 and the TBC Radio Network. Former Education Minister Dr. Nyan Gatsby-Dolly is questioning Prime Minister Kamala Prasad Bisesa's call to send persistently misbehaving students home. In a social media post, Dr. Gatsby-Dolly warned that this could ignore deeper problems. She said hunger, abuse, learning disabilities, anger and lack of attention can contribute to misbehavior. She called for the restoration and strengthening of the Student Support Services Division and programs such as MILAT and youth camps.
2: I want to understand if we are not going to help parents who need support and guidance, if we are not going to help them to parent better so that those children will be able to become productive members of society. Is this the new policy of the Ministry of Education? No help for students, just send them home to battle it out with their parents.
1: Meanwhile, Tutor President Crystal Ash is also questioning the approach, saying students need social programs to help change their behavior. He said school social workers are already overstretched, while ending support contracts could disrupt progress and leave students without someone to turn to.
3: Send them home. Send them home to do what, JW? To watch cable TV? To be on Facebook? To be on social media? Because when you send them home, when you don't put anything in place, any social program that would provide some restoration to how they behave and so on, and to allow them to become good and productive citizens, what are we creating? Who are we creating? We're creating monsters.
1: In her message marking the start of the new academic year, Prasad Bisesa urged teachers not to stress themselves out to help persons who don't want to be helped, saying students who refuse to behave properly, particularly where parents were ignoring teachers' concerns, should be sent home to battle it out with their parents. A Venezuelan woman accused of abandoning her newborn baby has been granted $60,000 bail with surety. She appeared before a magistrate in Zaparia today. She appeared before a magistrate in Zaparia today. The unrepresented woman was charged with cruelty to a child and wasteful deployment of police time, but was not called upon to enter pleas. The matter was transferred to the magistrate's court and adjourned to October 5th. Police alleged the woman made a false report claiming that she had found an abandoned newborn before investigators determined that she was in fact the baby's mother. The infant remains a patient at the Point Fortin Hospital. And that's a look at your 6 p.m. headlines. 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

Bruno Mars right there for you with some 24 Karat Magic as we jump into my third hour with you here on your 95 The Ultimate One for your drive time. 13 minutes past 6 p.m. Let me say good evening going out to Shelley heading to Barakpur right now, enjoying the music. And I'm going to kick it back to the 90s just because we all love ourselves some 90s. And who does it better than this? Like

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0: And let's... 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

the wanted right there. 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

Sophie Ellis Baxter for you with Murder on the Dance Floor. As we continue cruising here on 95 The Ultimate One, 16 minutes to the hour off of 7 p.m. As we cruise to my fourth and final hour, which you hear for your drive time, we still got lots more great music to come your way. Hey, and also, let me tell you what's happening this Saturday. We are going to be at Eastgate Mall with our friends from Sunshine Cereals. 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That's this Saturday. It's happening. Come on down from 3 p.m. We are going to be hanging out with Peter the Polar Bear and the Sunshine Cereal Ladies, giving you some amazing samples of the apple cinnamon swirls. 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

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Katsai with Animal for you. Turn your volumes up wherever you may be and continue enjoying. And here's one thing I hope you are.

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